0: coach. He won the Premier League in his first season in charge, but this time he could only manage fifth place. And Wigan cruised to a 40-10 victory over Hull KR in Rugby League's Challenge Cup final at Wembley. The Warriors claimed their first silverware since 2024. That's the latest in all the state.
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0: from the Sky News Centre at 2, Arsenal's attempt to win the Champions League for the first time ended in disappointment after a penalty shootout defeat to Paris Saint-Germain. The Premier League winners lost 4-3 on spot kicks after the final ended 1-1 in Budapest. Boss Mikel Arteta says it's painful.
1: When you are so close in a competition and you are a few penalty kickouts away from winning the biggest football club competition, that's the way we should feel.
0: Despite the loss, the North Londoners will still parade their Premier League trophy later. Meanwhile, more than 130 people have been arrested in France after violence disrupted celebrations of Paris Saint-Germain's second Champions League title win. After the final whistle, dozens of fans marched along avenues near the Arc de Triomphe, with some setting off flares and blaring car horns. British holidaymakers are being urged to arrive at European airports 3 hours before their flight. The UK boss of Wizz Air says new border checks are expected to cause long queues. Travel expert Simon Calder says the entry-exit system, which involves fingerprints being taken, has already been causing problems in Italy.
2: We've seen people left behind by EasyJet at Milan Linate and by Ryanair at Milan Bergamo. On the other hand, Greece has said we are going to suspend all biometric checks for British people. We will simply let them in just by having a quick look at their passport.
0: The body of a man in his 40s has been found by a rescue team in a stretch of water in Norfolk. Emergency services were called to an area of the River Yare at Sirlingham after reports of concern for his safety. His death's not being treated as suspicious. Liverpool are looking for a new head coach after sacking Arne Slot 12 months after winning the Premier League. They finished fifth and failed to win a trophy this season. And Scotland's Billy Gilmour has been ruled out of the World Cup. It's after he suffered a knee injury in their 4-1 win over Curaçao. That's the latest.
3: 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Through the night.

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0: from Sky News Centre at 3. Arsenal's fans still have plenty to cheer about, despite cruelly missing out on winning the Champions League for the first time. The club are holding an open top bus parade in North London this afternoon to celebrate clinching the Premier League title the day after a 4-3 defeat on penalties to Paris Saint-Germain in Budapest. These supporters are remaining positive.
1: Unfortunately, we have to take on the chin. Happy that we're Premier League champions. Hopefully, we can go next year or do bigger and better things.
2: I feel like the team did well, but I guess we should have held on to the lead.
3: We make our team, Sammy! We're still through, and we'll do it next year.
0: Meanwhile, an officer's been injured and more than 100 people have been arrested after violence disrupted celebrations last night in Paris. Dozens of football fans marched along avenues near the Arc de Triomphe, with some setting off flares and blaring car horns. A former boss of Marks & Spencer has been drafted in to help get more young people into work. Mark Boland's tasked with delivering the Youth Guarantee Scheme that'll give 18 to 21-year-olds a job, training or access to education. Reports found 1 in 8 16 to 24 four-year-olds aren't employed. Its author, former Health Secretary Alan Milburn, says entry-level opportunities have disappeared.
4: Those jobs have gone. You know, that first rung on the career ladder, it's more out of reach for them, and they're left in this absurd catch-22 situation where employers are asking for work experience, but of course they haven't had the opportunity to get work experience. So, and this is where they get really frustrated.
0: People are being urged to check with their airline how long they need to arrive at European airports before flights home. The UK head of Wizz Air is suggesting 3 hours because of predicted lengthy queues caused by new border checks. Liverpool are expected to begin formal talks with Adoni Iraola about becoming their next boss. He's believed to be the front-runner to replace Arne Slot, who was sacked yesterday. And Scotland will be without Billy Gilmour at the World Cup. He's picked up a knee injury. That's the latest on Law.
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1: Have you spotted anything?
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7: From the Sky News Centre at 4, Arsenal boss Mikel Arteta says their penalty shootout defeat to Paris Saint-Germain in the Champions League final is tough to accept. The Premier League winners went down 4-3 on spot kicks after the decider ended 1-1 against the holders. Arteta knows what they need to do next.
8: Just have to make some very important decisions if we want to reach another level. And we're going to have to show that ambition because we are more than capable of doing it, but it's going to demand to be very, very ambitious, very fast, and very smart.
7: Meanwhile, Arsenal still has cause to celebrate. A parade's taking place later in London to celebrate their first Premier League title in 22 years. Elsewhere, more than 100 people have been arrested in Paris after violence disrupted celebrations there. Dozens of fans marched near the Arc de Triomphe, with some setting off flares. The government's hiring the former chief executive of Marks & Spencer to help get more young people into work. Mark Bolland will work with business leaders to create work experience to try to help more than 1 million people get a job. The head of the World Health Organization has been in the area of the Democratic Republic of Congo, hit hardest by the Ebola outbreak. The disease is spreading faster in Bunia than the response. Dr. Tedros Ghebreyesus says he wants to listen to community leaders.
9: Pushing orders from my comfortable office in Geneva is easy. But if I'm asking my colleagues to work with the community and I'm asking communities to protect themselves to do this and that, the best way would be to come and be in the same place.
7: A suspected case of Ebola is being investigated in Brazil. The UK's largest train operator has been taken into public ownership. Govia Thameslink Railway has four brands: Southern, Thameslink, Great Northern and Gatwick Express. And Anthony Iraola has emerged as the front runner to be the next Liverpool boss. Premier League club have sacked Arne Slot. That's the latest. I'm Laura Finn.
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8: From the Sky News Centre at 5, Arsenal's fans still have plenty to cheer about despite cruelly missing out on winning the Champions League for the first time. The club are holding an open-top bus parade in London later to celebrate clinching the Premier League title the day after a 4-3 defeat on penalties to Paris Saint-Germain. These supporters are remaining positive.
9: Unfortunately, we have to take on the chin. Happy that we're Premier League champions. Hopefully, we can go next year or do bigger and better things.
10: I feel like the team did well, but I guess we should have held on to the lead.
11: We'll make our turn. We're Arsenal through and through, and we'll do it next year.
8: Meanwhile, an officer has been injured and dozens of people arrested after violence disrupted celebrations last night in Paris. Dozens of football fans marched near the Arc de Triomphe, with some setting off flares. A former boss of Marks & Spencer has been drafted in by the government to help get more young people into work. Mark Bolland's tasked with delivering the Youth Guarantee Scheme that will give 18 to 21-year-olds a job, training or access to education. Reports found 1 in 8 16 to 24-year-olds aren't employed. Its author, former Health Secretary Alan Milburn, says entry-level opportunities have disappeared.
12: Those jobs have gone. You know, that first rung on the career ladder, it's more out of reach for them, and they're left in this absurd catch-22 situation where employers are asking for work experience, but of course they haven't had the opportunity to get work experience. So, and this is where they get really frustrated.
8: The number of people who've died after getting into difficulties in water during the heat wave has risen to 14. A 19-year-old who'd been at Balderton Lake in Nottinghamshire on Thursday died yesterday after being taken to hospital. A suspected case of Ebola is being investigated in Brazil. It follows a warning from the head of the World Health Organization that the disease is spreading relatively quickly in the Democratic Republic of Congo. And Liverpool are expected to begin formal talks with Adoni Iraola about becoming their next boss. He's believed to be the front runner to replace Arne Slot, who was sacked yesterday. That's...
13: Ladies and gentlemen,
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0: sense. I look like Will Ferrell, Annie, Fred West. 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

0: the Sky News Centre at 6. Violence has broken out in France following Paris Saint-Germain's Champions League victory against Arsenal. Police there say 130 people have been arrested after some fans vandalised shops and set off fireworks and flares in the French capital. One officer was injured. Well, PSG picked up their second Champions League title win by beating Arsenal 4-3 on penalties after the match ended 1-1. Boss Mikel Arteta says it was a painful way to lose.
1: When you are so close in the competition and you are a few penalty kickouts away from winning the biggest football club competition, that's the way we should feel.
0: Despite that, Arsenal fans still have plenty to cheer about. The club are holding an open-top bus parade in North London later to celebrate clinching the Premier League title. A former boss of Marks & Spencer has been brought in by the government to help get more young people into work. Mark Boland is tasked with delivering the Youth Guarantee Scheme that'll give 18 to 21-year-olds a job, training or access to education. It's after a report found 1 in 8 16 to 18-year-olds aren't employed and risk becoming a lost generation. Forecasters are warning of a wet end to the month after the record-breaking heatwave in parts of the country. Western and northern England will see heavy showers as temperatures start to return to average for the time of year. 15 people are now known to have died after getting into trouble in open water during the heatwave. The UK's largest train operator has been taken into public ownership. Govia Thameslink Railway runs Southern, Thameslink, Great Northern and Gatwick Express. Their services account for 1 in 6 journeys across Britain. And Liverpool are expected to begin formal talks with Andoni Iraola after becoming their next boss. The former Bournemouth head coach is believed to be the front runner to replace Arne Slot, who was sacked yesterday. That's the latest. I'm Jenny.

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1: Nothing is impossible.
0: Females breaking down barriers, excelling in their fields, challenging stigma and experiencing life.
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0: Says they must remain positive about their achievements.
1: It's tough to take, as I said, but at the same time, we know what we've done this season. We've achieved something incredible, and we were so close to doing it even better today. But at the moment, disappointed, but still, we got to see the bigger picture and remember all the good stuff as well.
0: Arsenal will be celebrating their Premier League title win with an open-top bus parade through North London this afternoon. Elsewhere, the government's hiring the former chief executive of Marks & Spencer to support young people out of work. Mark Boland will liaise with business leaders to create opportunities to try to get more than 1 million people into employment. The body of a man in his 40s has been pulled from the River Yare in Norfolk. It brings the number of people who've died after getting into difficulties in water during the heatwave to 15. Meanwhile, forecasters are warning of a wet end to the month after the record-breaking heatwave in parts of the country. Western and northern England will see heavy showers, and Liam Eslick from the Met Office has this warning for drivers.
2: It's been incredibly dry this summer, so any heavy, intense rainfall is likely to cause some surface water issues. It's going to take some time for that soil to moisten up and allow it to drain properly. So any heavy, intense rainfall will likely run off and will cause some issues.
0: And Donald Trump says he scored a perfect 30 out of 30 in a cognitive test as part of his latest physical examination. Taking to Truth Social, the US president, who's 79, says this shows he has extreme intelligence. He also added it's very rare for anyone to get a perfect score.
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4: It's bright and warm today, although do expect a few light showers. The high temperature is 18 degrees.

Jonas Brothers and Strong Enough on Q Radio Sunday Breakfast. Words Jordan back with you for another week. The last day of the month. How are you doing today? Hope you're keeping well. We're going to do a bit of my girl Zara Larson.

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0: never really over. Katy Perry playing on Q Radio. And do you know what's never really over? Birthday celebrations for me. I am one of these people who absolutely milks my birthday, which was yesterday, by the way, in case you missed it. I have sort of talked about it all week on the radio and on social media. But yes, I am officially a year older than I was when I did my last radio show on Friday. 35 years old. And I know I don't look it, you don't have to say, you're too kind, honestly. But yeah, I am milking the celebrations a bit more and having a bit of a party today. And I'm very, very excited for it. Feeling a little delicate after yesterday, I'm not going to lie, but that's what birthdays are all about. Just rinsing the celebrations, getting out and having a good time. And boy, I certainly have been these last few days. Anyway, hopefully you have something nice on the cards for your Sunday. And on the way shortly, I'm going to keep the tunes going for you. I'm going to do some Bella Kay. And the next track you hear is Role Model, talking about something quite scary when the wine runs out.
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Alex Warren with Fever Dream on Q Radio. That song finished at number one again in the top seven at seven this week. It seems pretty unshakable. And Kushla will be back tomorrow night counting down a brand new chart for you. She's been on covering Obsessi this past week while he's been on his holidays. But yes, she's back on her rightful place in the evening show, not only doing the chart, but also bringing you lots of brand new music, featuring new artists and checking out a new album as well. So join her 7 to 10 right now. This is Somber 12 to 12.

0: 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We're next. We're going to check out today's showbiz news. 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
1: First up in today's showbiz news, children's show Ballymore will be returning for two more series following its successful reboot on CBBS. The BBC show returned to screens last month after more than two decades away, and the first new episode drew 1.5 million viewers, making it the channel's biggest new launch of the year so far. Next up then, it's been announced that Janet Jackson is heading to the Sandringham Estate this summer for an exclusive UK show. The singer will be joined by Wyclef Jean and Soul to Soul at Heritage Live in Norfolk this August, and other headliners for the long weekend include Lionel Richie and Eric Clapton. Finally then, Tim Allen says that British fans are even more obsessed with Toy Story than audiences in the US. The actor reunited with Tom Hanks in London for the premiere of the fifth film in the hugely successful franchise. He says that the pair still get recognised whenever they go out and about together because of their iconic roles.
2: Never away from this character. Tom and I go to lunch a lot, and if we're ever talking in a group, no matter what age group now, because we started this 30 years ago, so what you hear us talking at lunch, it's...
3: What are you guys doing? Why are you mimicking those voices?
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from the Sky News Centre at 8. There have been more than 400 arrests across France after football fans clashed with police following Arsenal's defeat to PSG in the Champions League final in Paris. Footage on social media shows crowds running through the streets, shops being vandalised and fireworks being thrown. Arsenal were beaten by Paris Saint-Germain on penalties after the match ended 1-1 in extra time. Midfielder Declan Rice says it's natural the team feels

0: officer to help tackle youth unemployment. Mark Boland's being tasked with delivering the youth guarantee scheme that'll give 18 to 21 year olds a job, training or access to education. The head of Wizz Air UK says it's not worth jeopardising your holidays by arriving at the airport too late. Passengers are being warned to get to European airports up to 3 hours early due to new security checks. Yvonne Moynihan says it's better to be safe than sorry.
1: Some airports are very prepared, others are suffering glitches. They have experienced a lot of delays. However, because of the fragmented approach, that's why we would still say, regardless of where you're going, still arrive early. It's just not worth taking the risk.
0: And the UK's largest train operator, Govia Thameslink, is back in public ownership. The company's services, Southern, Thameslink, Great Northern and Gatwick Express, account for 1 in 6 journeys across Britain. That's the latest. I'm Jenny Barsby.
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3: It's bright and warm today, although do expect a few light showers. The high temperature is 18 degrees.

My Love. That is Picture This on Q Radio. It's Jordan with you. It's Sunday morning, the 31st of May, the very, very end of the month. How on earth did we get here? Anyway, hope you're feeling good this morning. I hope you have had a lovely weekend so far. And I hope you're in the mood for some Take That, because this is You're a Superstar. So

0: It's Ray and Where Is My Husband playing on Q Radio. Hopefully mine is whipping up some breakfast for me as we speak. It's Jordan with you. It is the Sunday Breakfast Show and I've got you through until 10 o'clock this morning. Hope you're having a lovely weekend and I hope that you're smiling today because it's the 31st of May, which is National Smile Day. So whatever you're up to, make sure you squeeze in some time for big smiles today, whatever it is that brings a wee smile to your face. And make sure you try and bring one to the face of someone else. Say something nice to them, give someone a compliment, do a good deed today. Go on, why not? On the way shortly, we're going to have some Busted for you first. A new track from Dermot Kennedy.
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and rocket scientist playing on Q Radio. I read an interview with her the other day where she said she would absolutely love a Little Mix reunion, and I just want to publicly declare I fully support and back that. I would love to go to an arena show of Little Mix. They have so many bops. It did say in the article as well though that they'll be reuniting soon enough because all the girls are attending her wedding soon. That's like all the girls. I thought they all fell out with Jesse. Did they not? Anyway, happy wedding in the not so distant future, Perry, and please do get to her.

0: Briezy Abrams and Hit the Wall, and she has just announced a big tour. She is going to be bringing the Look at My Life tour to Dublin's Three Arena on the 19th and 20th of April next year. If you want to be there, general sale begins on Friday the 5th of June.
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This was our feature hit last weekend, the script Man in the Arena, playing on Q Radio. Big, big things happening for them at the moment. Their new album is just on the horizon. It's called The User's Guide to Being Human, and that drops on the 14th of August. Plus, they've just announced a huge arena tour. They're going to be coming to Belfast, playing the SSE on Monday, the 2nd of November. And if you were lucky enough to get tickets on Friday, I'm sure that's going to be a belter show. Let's do this right now. A group from California, the Cannons, Light as a Feather.

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0: from the Sky News Centre at 9. Hundreds of people have been arrested across France after Paris Saint-Germain's Champions League victory against Arsenal. Cars were set on fire and shops vandalised in the capital, with riot police called in to help contain the violence. Mikel Arteta's side were beaten 4-3 on penalties by PSG, but he says he can't fault his Premier League winners.
1: If I tell them 1 million times thank you, it's not going to be enough. And it's not because we won the Premier League, and it's not because we played the Champions League final in the manner that we've done. It's because the joy and the moments that we have lived together every single day, and that's above anything else.
0: Thousands of fans are expected to gather in North London later for an open-top bus parade to celebrate Arsenal's top-flight title. A 15th person's now died after getting into trouble in waters during the hot weather. Emergency services recovered the body of a man in his 40s from the River Yare in Norfolk yesterday afternoon. The former head of Marks and Spencers has been drafted in to try and get more young people into work.

0: to drain properly. So any heavy, intense rainfall will likely run off and will cause some issues.
1: Donald Trump says he got a perfect score on his recent cognitive tests. The US president's written on Truth Social, saying the result shows he has extreme intelligence. That's the latest. I'm Jill.
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3: It's bright and warm today, although do expect a few light showers. The high temperature is 18 degrees.

That's a catchy wee one, isn't it? Ella Langley, Choosing Texas, playing on Q Radio. It is Sunday breakfast. It's Jordan in with you until 10. You're very welcome along to the show if you've just joined me. Right now, we're going to do some Olivia Dean for you. This is nice, chilled out Sunday morning vibes. Nice to each other. Plays on.

Jordan playing on Q Radio, where it's Jordan with you for Sunday breakfast. Now, weekday breakfast with Connor, Andrew and Amy is back tomorrow morning, and they made a really exciting announcement just last week about their upcoming live show. 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Jordan Lowe.

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A throwback to 2016, Bruno Mars, 24K Magic, playing on Q Radio. And if you love tracks from that era, the 2010s, you've got to join Georgia Taggart on weeknights. She brings you the 10s at 10, and she has lots of nostalgia like this from Kelly Clarkson, going back to 2003 here.

0: have, though, I've got to bring you this weekend's future hit. And you know what? It's one that I wasn't expecting. An artist I didn't know was releasing new music, but I'm really glad she has. Find out who in about 5 minutes.
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2: Mr. Men, Little Miss are back in Happy Meal and they're off on a road trip. 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Some fun, some food, it's all inside this Happy Meal. Until the 8th of June from 11 a.m. Includes one pre-selected book or toy while stocks last, subject to availability.
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Ariana Grande's back. She didn't tell me that was going to happen, but I'm delighted. She has released the first single from her forthcoming 8th studio album, Petal, which is coming out on the 31st of July. And it's our future hit this weekend. It's called Hate That I Made You Love Me.

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4: From the Q Radio newsroom at 10 o'clock, I'm Linda Bryans. These are your top stories this morning. More than 400 people have been arrested across France as Paris Saint-Germain fans celebrated their Champions League win over Arsenal. Police and supporters clashed. Fireworks and flares were thrown at officers. The match in Budapest went to penalties before PSG took the title for the second year in a row. Locally, police are investigating anti-Islamic murals in Tyrone and Newton Abbey. Both appear to have been elaborately designed and carry similar messages. The first, on a large board, was attached to railings at a playground in Moygashal. It depicts Muslims being rejected from entry. The second's a wall mural at Tullyvan Walk in Rathcoole, featuring a burning church with banner hate slogans superimposed on top. The UK government employed the former boss of Marks & Spencer to help tackle youth unemployment. Mark Bolland's being tasked with delivering the Youth Guarantee Scheme, which aims to give 18 to 21 year olds a job, training or access to education. Also in England, the body of a man's been recovered from a river in Norfolk. 15 people are now known to have died in UK waters since the start of the current heat wave. It's a bank holiday weekend in the Republic. Dublin Airport's predicting that today will be the busiest in its history. More than 130,000 passengers are expected to fly in or out of the city. And finally, Donald

0: were 3 on penalties after the showpiece in Budapest ended 1-1. Midfielder Declan Rice says it's natural the team feels disappointed.
1: To get the Premier League over the line was a dream come true, and to do this tonight would have been extra special. It wasn't meant to be, that's football. We're gutted, but look, we move on. There's been so many top players who've taken so many years to win their first Champions League, and this is the way it is.
0: In their All-Ireland Senior Championship match last night, Armagh beat Derry 118-113, and round one continues today with Dublin and Louth in action at 2:30 at Croke Park. Monaghan and Mayo play at 4 in Clonus. But that's the news and sport at just after 10 on Q Radio. I'm Linda Bryans. I'll have an update at 11.
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2: Well, Sunday's going to be a mixture of sunshine but also some rain. Also, the max temperature will be 18. Tonight's overnight low, 9.
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2: Hello. Good morning.

feeling. Boys Own, Love Me For A Reason, getting our Sound of Sunday underway. And a very good morning to you. Sunday the 31st of May. Tomorrow's the 1st of June. How is tomorrow the 1st of June? It's quite unbelievable. How are you? How's your weekend going so far? Hopefully it's going swimmingly. Get in touch with me, 07702-687-001. We need your messages, your song suggestions, something that's going to ease us into Sunday morning. Let us know where you are, who you're with, and if you have a song that's featured in one of your favourite films. Now, we do the Sunday soundtrack every week, about 20 to 11 or so, and it's just a song that's featured in one of your favourite films. So 07702-687-001. Start your message with Sunday soundtrack. If you have one for me, love this one. Nelly, Kelly.

0: is Celine Dion. And before that, Nelly Kelly Dilemma, 20 past 10 now, and a very good morning to you. And Jennifer and Courtney, they were loving Nelly and Kelly. They write, en route home from a romantic overnight from Malile, and loving Nelly and Kelly Dilemma. It's my fave. Thanks, Jennifer, for that. Thanks for your message. This one reads, Abe, can you please wish my man, Darren Bell, a happy birthday? Anything Celine would be much appreciated. Well, because you love me was for you then, Darren. Happy birthday. Have a good one. This one reads, for your Sunday soundtrack, what about a bit of Bugsy Malone? You give a little love. It's a classic. There's Catherine. There's a song I haven't heard in a long time. When's the last time you watched Bugsy Malone? Oh my goodness. I haven't seen it in forever. And here's another one. Good morning, Abe. What about, you haven't seen The Last of Me yet. It's from Burlesque. Okay, it's noted. It's noted. Patrick Swayze, She's Like the Wind from Dirty Dancing. Evie's favourite. And any chance of some Whitney Houston, I Have Nothing, for your Sunday sax. That would also work for the Sunday soundtrack as well. Keep these coming in, 077-02-687-001. Davey listens every Sunday. This morning, he's cooking the breakfast for once. Cooking up a storm while loving the show. Thanks for your message. And yes, we will play a song for you. Stick around. The next song I'm going to play, I haven't heard this in a long time. I used to love it. Absolutely love it. Played it to death. It's George Michael and Jesus to a Child.
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2: 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Q.

classic U2. And before that, George Michael, Jesus to a Child. Michelle loving a bit of George Michael. I remember buying that CD single way, way, way back and just playing it in the car over and over and over again. Beautiful. The Sound of Sunday Morning just coming up on 25 to 11 now. Some of your messages and loads of suggestions for the Sunday soundtrack, by the way. Thanks for them. Good morning, Abe. Love the Sunday mornings, listening to the classics. This morning, it's my 8-week-old granddaughter, Fela, I think that's pronounced. Fela and myself, we're dancing around the kitchen. How about some St. Elmo's Fire for your Sunday soundtrack? And there's Roisin. It's a great song. It's noted. Good morning, Abe. Any chance you could say happy birthday to our daddy and granda, Liam McCarter, who's in sunny Ballyhornin, cooking a fry for everybody this morning from all of his children and grandchildren. Thank you very much. There's something wrong with that picture. It's Liam's daddy and granda's birthday, and he's cooking the breakfast for everybody. Good on you. Hope you get spoiled later, Liam. Abe, we're loving the show as always. Any chance of Tracy Bird, Keeper of the Stars? There's Ali and Dee listening from Belfast this morning. Thanks for that. Francis and Paul want to hear Armageddon. Don't want to miss a thing from the from that movie, of course. Oh, my mind's went blank now. Armageddon. Of course. Good morning, Abe. Can you please play Running Up That Hill for the wifey, Colleen McDade, and her sister, Deirdre, because they're going to be doing a 10K run for charity this morning in Buncrana. P.S. It's Colleen's birthday, so happy birthday. And tell her to enjoy the porn star martinis afterwards. I'm sure she will. We're one song away from the Sunday soundtrack, and taking us to that will be this. From the beautiful side, this is Song for Whoever.

0: 13 names in that song. What are you counting? Song for whoever, Beautiful Sight. 20 to 11 now, and it's time for the Sunday soundtrack, and thanks for all of your suggestions. Tara is in Letterkenny. Tara listens all the time, especially on a Sunday morning. We're going with your suggestion this morning, Tara, and it's a great film. Starring, now this was out, it was released in January of 93, starring Gary Oldman, Winona Ryder's in it, Keanu Reeves, Anthony Hopkins. And the soundtrack for this film was pretty good too. And this song that I'm going to play, it's up there with the best of them in terms of movie soundtracks. So this song, first of all, the film is Dracula. Bram Stoker's Dracula. And the song is Love Song for a Vampire. This is Annie Lennox.
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0: Sunday soundtrack this morning. There's Annie Lennox and Love Song for a Vampire. Brilliant song. Thanks to Tara in Letterkenny for that. And thanks to for all of your suggestions. I take note of all of them, don't worry, I really do. And if you want to hear your song, just drop me a WhatsApp to 07702-687-001. Start your message with Sunday's soundtrack. I still got quite a few shout-outs to do, including a very special birthday shout-out that I'm going to do next.
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from the late 90s, Shola Amma and You Might Need Somebody. The Sign of Sunday Morning just coming up on 5 to 11 now. And just a few of your messages here. This one reads, Abe, and this is a great idea, by the way. This comes in from Catherine, who's in Lisburn. How about a Sunday Sign of Sunday special where the whole show is Sign of Sunday soundtracks? And I love this idea. And we will do this, Catherine. I did float this idea before about having the whole show being all Sunday sax songs. We will also do that. We will. But glad you're enjoying the show. This one reads, hello, Abe. Hopefully you're doing well. Can you please give a shout out, say hello to Keith, who's drinking coffee in the sunroom. Hello, Keith. Happy Sunday to you. And there's Rebecca. Any chance of Paolo Nutini, Last Request? Last 2 hours on holiday. Literally counting down the hours. Yeah, thanks for your message. Thank you very, very much. Next hour, by the way, it is the Sunday sax song. So if you have a song that features a saxophone, I don't care how little or how much saxophone is in there, it just has to have some sax. Send it through and we'll put it on the list. And a huge happy birthday. She turns 18 today. I'm talking about Karen O'Rourke. Happy birthday, Karen, from all of us here at Q Radio. Your mum and your dad, your sister, Olivia, your granny and your granda, all the family. Have the best birthday. I'm sure you will. And I'm going to play this one for you. This is Adele and Someone Like You on the Sign of Sunday Morning.

0: Adele, Someone Like You, for Karen O'Rourke on her 18th birthday today. And also, happy birthday, celebrating her birthday this weekend, is Holly Sesse, my little niece. So happy birthday to you, Holly, as well. And coming up on your very latest news at 11 o'clock with Linda next.
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15: From the Q Radio newsroom at 11 o'clock, I'm Linda Bryans. These are your top stories this morning. Two men are in hospital with serious injuries following a road accident yesterday in Kinallen near Banbridge. The 19 and 22-year-olds were in a red Volkswagen Jetta, which crashed just after half past midday on the Cate Bridge Road. Police say they'd like dash cam.

0: celebrated their Champions League win over Arsenal. Police and supporters clashed with fireworks and flares thrown at officers. The match in Budapest went to penalties before PSG took the title for the second year in a row. The UK Work and Pensions Secretary says the government is serious about tackling the challenge of getting more young people into employment. They've appointed the former head of Marks and Spencer to advise them on how to create more opportunities. Scotland's former First Minister says she feels like she's serving a sentence for a crime she didn't commit. Nicola Sturgeon's estranged husband, the former SNP Chief Executive Peter Murrell, admitted embezzling more than £400,000 from the party. The 61-year-old spent the money on luxury items, including cars and designer pieces. Ms Sturgeon was speaking this morning during an interview with Laura Koonsberg. And finally, it's a bank holiday weekend in the Republic, and Dublin Airport's predicting that today will be the busiest in its history. More than 130,000 passengers are expected to fly in or out of the city. Those are your main news stories this Sunday morning. The sport is next.
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0: Well, Arsenal fans are gathering for their team's parade in North London despite last night's defeat in the Champions League final. Paris Saint-Germain clinched a 4-3 penalty shootout win. It means that only the Premier League trophy will be lifted today, but midfielder Declan Rice says it's still a time to celebrate.
2: This season, from start to finish, we started in July in Singapore. We're now coming up to July again and the season's just done, our 63rd game in all competitions. So look, we're proud of each other. We're proud of how far we've come.
0: And in GAA, in the All-Ireland Senior Championship match last night, Armagh beat Derry 118-113, and round one continues today with Dublin and Louth in action at 2:30 at Croke Park. Monaghan and Mayo play in Clonus and they'll throw in at 4. But that's the news and sport at just after 11 on Q Radio. I'm Linda Bryans. I'll have an update at midday.
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3: Expect some sunshine, but also showers going through Sunday. Max temperature today will be in around 18. Tonight, the overnight low, 9.
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0: couple of different versions of that song, but that's definitely up there. See You Again, Charlie Puth, and Michael Bublé before that. And Everything. Good morning. Part two of The Sound of Sunday Morning. And in part two, we get Saxy. I need a song that features a saxophone. And if you have one for me, drop it over. We got lots in already, but everybody always asks me for, well, some people ask me for the same ones over and over again. A Million Love Songs, take that. Jerry Rafferty, Baker Street. But if you have something different, maybe you've heard something recently and you think, oh, that would work. Get in touch, start your message with Sunday Sax. Now, to keep on top of your messages, this one reads, Abe, could you please play Britney? Not a girl, not yet a woman. Loving the tunes as always. Doing some last minute packing. Off to Benidorm on Wednesday. And there's Kate in Strabane. Have a great time in Benidorm. I'm not long back from Spain, and the temperature's creeping up and up and up. It's hot, very hot. Have a good one. Ian, loving the show. Any chance you could say hello to my other half? His name is David. I love him lots and lots and lots. And I appreciate everything he does for me and my daughter, Sophia. And any chance of Paolo Nutini, Last Request? That is on the list and that will be played. This is for you, Stephanie.
1: I can't talk, I've got the wrong way.
0: This girl's allied.

0: soundtrack of The Lion King, of course, there he is, Sir Elton John and Circle of Life. The sound of Sunday morning, 20 past 11 now, and lots of your Sunday sack suggestions coming in. Quite a few of them, to be honest with you. Some good ones, some ropey ones too, Bob.
1: Hey, Mark, how's it going? Your Sunday morning sacks? You've never had anybody probably ask you for a great bit of saxophone in it. Guru Josh Infinity. Not sure if it would fit in, like, but
0: that
1: was a great bit of sax in it, like.
0: Oh, great bit of sax in there, Marky Mark. Thanks for your suggestion. And Jock always has a good one.
2: Morning, Abe. Jock again. How's it going, mate? I was just thinking, for a wee change for your Sunday morning sax, what about Get It Right Next Time?
0: Oh,
2: by Jerry Rafferty. Same sax, different song. Brilliant song, mate. Anyway, I think I'll get back to my porridge here. Keep knocking out of the park, mate. You're still working a blinder.
0: Jock, thanks for that. And that's a great song. Nobody's ever asked me for that one before. And Angela.
3: Oh, I'm going to take that girl at heart now. So A Million Love Songs a good one. But what about Sade, Smooth Operator?
0: Oh, that's a good one to take. Brilliant. We are less than 10 minutes away from revealing the song that we're going to play as our Sunday sax, because we all love a bit of sax on a Sunday morning.
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0: Two absolute power voices there, Whitney and Mariah, and When You Believe. Just coming up on a 25 to 12 now, and a very good morning to you. Time for our Sunday sax song. And just a song that features a saxophone. Just before we do it, I have to say hello to Amy and Dungannon, who's loving the show. And hello to Amy's mom, Dorothy. Thanks, Dorothy, for having Amy's kids last night. And loving Circle of Life. Thanks for that. Danielle's loving the show. Just out of bed. Feeling a wee bit delicate. But the tunes are helping. That's good. I'm glad. Right. Thanks for all of your suggestions for the Sunday sax. We've had everything from Jimmy Neal to Queen. Gloria Estefan. But the one that we're going to go with... this is an amazing song. We have used the original of this song for the Sunday sax before. The original taken from his fifth studio album, The Stranger. I'm talking about Billy Joel. And the song, Just the Way You Are. But it was famously covered by the Walrus of Love himself, Mr. Barry White. Turla, thanks for your suggestion. And we're going to play your song right now.
1: 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Sunday Morning Sax with Abe Sesay.

one of the best covers of all time. Barry White, Just the Way You Are, our Sunday sax song. Me and Barry have something in common. We do. We were both born on the 12th of September. Not the same year, but yeah, that's true. Thanks, Turla, for that song. And if you have a song that features a saxophone, just let me know. WhatsApp me, 07702-687-001. You can DM me on Instagram as well. Just start your message with Sunday Sax.

0: One and Ice War, the sound of Sunday morning. 11:45 now, and stick around for the final part of the sound of Sunday morning next.
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0: recently performed for the King. That's Tiernan Heffron. What a great song. There's We Were Liars. He's got a great voice, hasn't he? 10 to 12 now, and I just received this.
1: Hi, I'm on my way to Belfast. Can you play Choose in Texas? Thank you. My name's Tegan.
0: Tegan, have a great time in Belfast. And a great song you've asked me for. I love this, but Ella Langley.

And there's Ella Langley, Mark's in Ballycastle. Last day of work before a few days off. Any chance of Hall & Oates, you make my dreams come true. Mark, absolutely. What I want.

0: you for your song suggestions, your shout outs. That brings the Sound of Sunday Morning to a close for another week. But stick around, because straight after your very latest news with Linda, it's a winning weekend. Kintra Boat Tours, you could be this show's winner. 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
11: From the Q Radio newsroom at midday, I'm Linda Bryans. These are your top stories this afternoon. Two men are in hospital with serious injuries following a road accident yesterday in Canalan near Banbridge. The 19 and 22-year-olds were in a red Volkswagen Jetta, which crashed just after half past midday on the Catesbridge Road. Police want witnesses or dash cam footage. PSNI are investigating anti-Islamic murals in Tyrone and Newton Abbey. Both appear to have been elaborate designed. They carry similar messages. The first on a large board was attached to railings at a playground in Moygashel depicting Muslims being rejected from entry. The second, a wall at Tullieve and Walk in Rathcoole featuring a burning church with banner hate slogans superimposed on top. In England, an 11-year-old boy's gone missing after going swimming in the River Don in South Yorkshire. He was last seen entering the water in Mexborough yesterday evening. French media says 780 people have been arrested during clashes after Paris Saint-Germain's Champions League victory last night. PSG beat Arsenal 4-3 on penalties to lift the trophy for the second year in a row. Some fans vandalised shops, set cars on fire and lit flares in the French capital. Here, a man's to appear in court tomorrow on charges including burglary, criminal damage and handling stolen goods. It follows a series of burglaries at Golf Links Crescent in Newcastle yesterday. today. The 39-year-old will appear at Dunpatrick Magistrates Court. Dublin Airport's predicting that today will be the busiest in its history. It's a bank holiday weekend in the south, and more than 130,000 passengers are expected to fly in or out of the city. And those are your main news stories this Sunday morning. The sport is next.
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11: Arsenal fans are gathering for their team's parade in North London despite last night's defeat in the Champions League final. And the defeat means that only the Premier League trophy will be lifted today, but midfielder Declan Rice says it's still a time to celebrate.
3: This season, from start to finish, we started in July in Singapore. We're now coming up to July again and the season's just done, our 63rd game in all competitions. So look, we're proud of each other. We're proud of how far we've come.
11: And in their All-Ireland Senior Championship match last night, Armagh beat Derry 118-113. Round one continues today with Dublin and Louth in action at 2:30 at Croke Park, and Monaghan and Mayo throwing in at 4:00 in Clonus. But that's the news and sport at just after midday on Q Radio. I'm Linda Bryans. I'll be back in an hour.
0: Thanks, Linda.
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0: winner is Taylor Swift. Good afternoon, just gone 10 past 12 now, and it's a winning weekend.
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0: Yep, Kintra Boaters, well done to all of the winners so far this weekend. Where do you hear what I've got up for grabs? For you, you could be winning a Carrigeree Rope Bridge, Cliffs, Caves and Waterfalls tour, and this is for a family of four, two adults, two children under 16. This offer is a spectacular boat trip highlighting the very scenic, the beautiful North Coast. You could be winning that. So stay tuned to find out exactly what you need to do, okay? This is just a wee heads up for you. I want you to stay tuned, and I'm going to tell you exactly what you need to do to win this fantastic tour of the North Coast with Kintra Tours, all right? So don't go too far. This is Keith Urban and Somebody Like You.

0: There's Keith Urban. Somebody like you. Are you on a road trip today? We do your road trips because lots of you are out and about on a Sunday. And so where are you traveling from? Where are you traveling to? Who's in the car? Who's driving? And all of that good stuff. It's got to be 10 miles or more to qualify as a proper road trip as well. Don't forget that. Kushla's out and about. We're going to be checking in with Kushla, seeing what she's up to very, very shortly.
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0: And there's Leanne Rimes, I Need You, Ableton before that, Falling Into You. Good afternoon. It's a beautiful afternoon. Well, it is for now. don't be leaving your umbrella too far away, because rain, it could chuck out of the heavens at a moment's notice the way it is. Sunshine in charge, but that was the forecast. But it's not cold. This is nice. Now, last Saturday, I went to the dairy farm because Jared was doing something amazing for his wife. His wife, Caroline, was diagnosed with endometriosis. And Jared decided to do a charity spinathon. This was a 12-hour spinathon. I actually went along last Saturday morning to lend my support. But it was an amazing morning. Lots of people turned out to support Jared and what he was doing. And his wife, Caroline, has just sent this message in saying that a week ago yesterday, it was the big spin day, and myself and Jared want to say a huge thanks from the bottom of our hearts, and thank you to so many people for coming down and getting on the bikes and all of the amazing donations, massively appreciated. And you know what, the crack was brilliant. It really, really was. It was such a great vibe, very positive. She says it was honestly one of the best days of our lives. It was hard work and lots of organization went into it, but we'd like to thank every single person who helped. We couldn't have done it without them. We were hoping to raise about £10,000. We smashed it. £14,500 raised. So myself and the other women who are going through endometriosis treatment, it's going to make things a wee bit easier. I'm the proudest wife. Jared did so well, and he was surprisingly okay after it. And Jared, I should say that Jared and Caroline celebrated their 10th wedding anniversary last Friday, so congratulations on that, and well done again to you, Jared. Kushla is out and about this afternoon. Kushla's in Stormont.
1: Hello, so we are down at Stormont today. It's a gorgeous day, the sun has finally come out, and it is a really exciting day. It is the 3rd year of the Inspire Wellbeing Colour Run. I'm joined with Danielle. How are you doing today?
2: Yeah, good. Dad, they're eating anyway.
1: I know, we too, but I've got my coat and everything in the arm there. I was sweating walking down. It's your 5th year here. Tell us a little bit about what guys do at Inspire for it.
2: Yeah, so Inspire is a wellbeing charity. Wellbeing for All is the mission, and we want to develop the images of what mental health, intellectual disability, or sections to surely, but to ensure that everything that they have is there. To really recap game for society, beside discrimination. And that's what today is all about. It's a truly inclusive family MS that everyone is welcome to, and it's an absolutely amazing day. It is better after by far.
1: Yeah, I know, it was so much fun. I was here as well last year, and it's your 5th year here. Why are events like this so important?
2: Well, obviously, they show important parts of all far amazing. So today is a fundraising event, so the money for me is really for me and the communities across Ireland. But secondly, they are so important for the awareness and for emerging the stigma to communicate. So having our brand brainstorming today and having over 300 people going and having a great time, get covered in colour, just shows that like an each day to talk. And we're all here for each other. It's a big community event. Those girls, you have been nice. So you absolutely great work. Are you going to be running yourselves today?
3: No, unfortunately, I am not running. That's not unfortunate at all. But yeah, no, I am not running today. I will be busy. There's some people as followers today. But
1: it is great to see like people of all ages run. There is less than a 2 and 3 year old who are walking around. So, and it is actually the most you've done in November of the house.
3: I take it you'll still be coloured and comes colour later though, yeah.
1: Absolutely, I will still be covered in colour at some point. Okay.
3: Perfect. Well, if you are listening right now, make sure to head on over to our socials, KRadio_official. You can see lots of behind the scenes for today. We're going here with the Key Crew. We're playing lots of music, cheering everyone on. We've got lots of merch. And if you are in and around the vicinity, we definitely call for a final installment.

0: Oh, what a tune. There's the Chemical Brothers and Go. It's 20 to 1 now.
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0: Now, I mentioned this earlier on, up for grabs on this particular show. Well done, by the way, to all of the winners so far. I've got this to give away. Grania will have another prize to give away with Kintra Tours. But I've got a Karakaree rope bridge, cliffs, caves and waterfall tour for a family of four. So two adults and two children up or under 16. A spectacular boat trip highlighting the beautiful scenic North Coast. So, if you would like to win this with Kintra Tours, all you've got to do is tell me what this sound is. There you go. Any idea what that might be? WhatsApp me on 07702-687-001. Think boats. Don't think you're going to need a clue, but just think boats. WhatsApp 07702-687-001 if you would like to win this boat tour with Kintra Tours.
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1: Yep, Kintra Boaters giving you the chance to discover the beautiful, beautiful North Coast. And up for grabs, that's exactly what we're giving away. Carragherry Rope Bridge, Cliffs, Caves and Waterfalls Tour. And this is for a family of four, two adults and two children under 16. Now let's make a phone call to this lady, because she got it correct.
2: Hello.
1: Hello. Good afternoon. Is this Karen?
2: Yes.
1: Karen, what about you?
2: How are you?
1: I'm good. Thanks for asking. I'm good. I'm not too bad. How's your weekend going?
2: Not great. Yeah, just heading up around the house and stuff. Chilling out today.
1: Just chilling out. Sounds good. Sounds good. I'm phoning you because you identified what our sound was. It sounded like this. What was that?
2: It was an anchor.
1: It was indeed an anchor. Well done, and you've got yourself a boat trip. You've won a Calgary Rope Bridge, Cliffs, Caves and Waterfalls Tour for a family of four. So what about that?
2: Oh, great. Brilliant. Sounds like a great day.
1: It's going to be brilliant. Cara, listen, thanks for listening to Q Radio. Stay there and we'll get your details, all right?
2: Okay, thanks very much. Yeah, have a great day.
1: Not even a problem, Karen. Well done. Another chance to win after two.

0: And there is Rag and Bone Man. It's Q Radio coming up on your very latest news with Linda at 1 o'clock. Hello to, this one reads, can you please play a song for my daughter Bella? Listening to you in Knockbridge, County Louth. Hello to you. And this one, shout out to my daughter Charlotte, wishing her a very happy 11th birthday today. We're currently on a mini road trip from Lorne Estate for her birthday party from Mum, Dad and Matthew too. Have a good one. Got your very latest news. Then we're back with Kingfisher and Rihanna next.
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0: From the Q Radio newsroom at 1 o'clock, I'm Linda Bryans. These are your top stories this afternoon. Two men remain in hospital with serious injuries following a road accident yesterday at Kinallen near Banbridge. The 19 and 22-year-olds were in a red Volkswagen Jetta, which crashed just after 12:30 on the Catesbridge Road. Police want witnesses or dashcam footage. And police are investigating anti-Islamic murals in Tyrone and Newton Abbey. Both appear to have been elaborately designed, and they carry similar messages. The first on a large board was attached to railings at a playground in Moygashel. It depicts Muslims being rejected from entry. The second's a wall mural at Tullyvan Walk in Rathcoole. It features a burning church with a banner hate slogan superimposed on the top. A man's to appear in court tomorrow on charges including burglary, criminal damage and handling stolen goods. It follows a series of burglaries at Golflinks Crescent in Newcastle yesterday. The 39-year-old will appear at Dunpatrick Magistrates Court. In England, a murder investigation's been launched after a man's body was found in the back of a van in Leicester. Officers made the discovery on Wednesday afternoon. The vehicle was registered to an address in Hounslow, West London. A 39-year-old woman's been arrested. A huge search operation's underway in South Yorkshire to find an 11-year-old boy who's gone missing in the River Don. He was last seen going into the water in Mexborough yesterday evening. And finally, Donald Trump's called for the cancellation of upcoming concerts to celebrate the 250th anniversary of American independence. It's after several musical acts backed out. Posting on Truth Social, he's floated the idea of a massive MAGA rally instead of what he calls overpriced singers who nobody wants to hear and whose music is boring. Those are your news headlines. I've got sport next.
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0: Well, thousands of Arsenal fans are gathering in North London to watch their team's Premier League victory parade. That's despite losing out in the Champions League final last night to Paris Saint-Germain on penalties in Budapest. The Harbinsons are among the many who've made the trip over from Belfast to watch.
2: Delighted to be here, but it's been 22 years, so we weren't going to miss it for anything. So it was an early start today, but there's going to be a big party tonight.
3: Disappointed we couldn't win the final last night. We're not going to let that get us down. We're going to enjoy the day.
4: Yeah, just arrived in London about an hour ago. We're just here with my two sons to enjoy the day and enjoy being champions.
0: And in GAA, the All-Ireland Senior Championship match last night between Armagh and Derry. Armagh won 118 to 113. And round one continues today with Dublin and Louth in action in just over an hour. That's at 2:30 at Croke Park. Monaghan Mayo play at Clonus and they'll throw in at 4. That's the news and sport at just after 1 on Q Radio. I'm Linda Bryans. Michael McMillan will have more for you in an hour.
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5: Some sunshine, some heavy rain this afternoon also, and max temperature will be 18.

0: Hey, we're listening to the show En Route to Castle Archdale. Hello to the McCourt family. Good afternoon. Castle Archdale's going to be nice. It's just gone, well, just coming up on 10 past one now. Time for the feature hit. Q Radio.
1: Okay, play something. Brand new.
0: She's back. This is brand new music from Ariana Grande. Hate That I Made You Love Me.

0: Noah Kahan and Doors on Q Radio. Now we're going to check back in with Kushla because she's out and about. She's at Stormont Estate. It's the fun run.
1: Okay, so I'm here with Tracy. She's in there somewhere.
2: Hi.
1: Tracy, you're going to be running in this costume today, right?
2: I am indeed, yes. I've run in a few now, 5Ks, 2 10Ks. So I'm in training to run a marathon before I'm 50 in an inflatable costume for the Guinness World Record, which currently stands for females as far as 5 hours 10 minutes. So I have a full year of training to do.
1: Absolutely amazing. And what's your socials? Can people keep up to date with you anywhere?
2: Just at the minute it's just Tracy Graham, because that's me. But I do have a rental company. I rent a fancy dress. So it's T-Rex and it's WRECKS. Rentals, and that's my roller derby name.
1: Oh my gosh, that's amazing. Well, congratulations. Good luck for today, and fingers crossed for London for you next year.
2: Yes, well, fingers crossed, you know. Thank you so much.
0: And just to put that into some sort of context, the costume that she's wearing is a heart with wings, and it's a vision, let's say. A vision. We're going to hear some more from Kushla as

0: And there's Lizzo and Love in Real Life. Good afternoon, it's Q Radio. And it's just gone 20 past one now. And Kushla, we're going to be chatting to Kushla again shortly. She's over at Stormont. It looks amazing over there. The crack looks good. And it's staying kind of dry. But I want to bring her back on because I haven't spoke to her in a long, long time. It's Grainne McCoy. Grainne, how are you?
1: I feel like I haven't been here beside you in weeks.
0: It does feel like that, doesn't it? I wasn't here last week because I was away.
1: And I think I was away the week before.
0: You were right. But here, we're back together again.
1: Yes, finally.
0: What's the crack with you?
1: I'm all good, yeah.
0: Can I say you're looking radiant? You're glowing.
1: Fresh,
0: yeah.
1: Still on the healthy lifestyle.
0: Are you?
1: Yeah. I'm getting a lot of messages from people on Instagram. Please start going wild again. We need entertained.
0: You're getting boring, Grainne.
1: Is that what it is?
0: No, it's not. It's not. Listen, you do you, and you've went all healthy and good on you.
1: Yeah.
0: For the past,
1: you on the other
0: for
1: hand,
0: the past week,
1: I've been watching your stories.
0: I've went straight the opposite way. But listen. A wee bit of this and a wee bit of that.
1: And well, the summer's here, so we'll see what happens over the summer.
0: You'll enjoy yourself.
1: Yeah.
0: But it's Monday tomorrow and I'm back on it again.
1: It is, actually. It's the first of June tomorrow.
0: Yeah, it is. How is it June already?
1: No, here, stop.
0: Isn't it crazy?
1: It's flying through. I wanted to slow down, because obviously Ryan's moving to Australia.
0: When is that?
1: I think that's what's hitting me hard this year, you know. I cried for the whole month of January. And that he's not moving to September.
0: I don't doubt that.
1: And I think just the realisation of this year is now ahead of me that, and that's going to be a big change.
0: That day that he departs.
1: Oh, I don't want. I know. It'll be like, I'll probably have to go home, pull the blinds, and you'll not see me for 2 weeks crying. It's a big change for a mother for the only child, and obviously yeah. I had Ryan so young. So then, for him to leave,
0: he's your world, isn't he?
1: I think he'll be crazy. He'll miss me more than I miss him.
0: I wouldn't be surprised if you're on that plane with him. If you told me, listen, I'm going to go.
1: Q Radio would miss me too much.
0: We would miss you too much. Way, way, way too much. But it's great to see you. And it's a winning weekend with Kindred Boat Tours. A lot of people wanted to get their hands on these tours. Lovely tours of the North Coast.
1: And I've got the final one.
0: You've got the final one. Yeah. So a lovely lady, Karen was her name. She won the boat tour of the, and it was like Carrigary rope rides, the caves. And
1: do you know I've never done that?
0: Have you? You've never been over Carrigary?
1: No.
0: Something you got to do, girl.
1: Yeah.
0: Something.
1: I was up that part of the world recently, but we didn't make it over.
0: No, it's.
1: I'll have to do it.
0: It's good. Magic. It's very, very, very good. So, and here, Kushla, she's back here. She's at Stormont now. Let's see.
2: Hi, Abe. Yes, still down at Stormont today. It's the fifth year of the Inspire Wellbeing Colour Run 2026. The race has kicked off. Everyone was absolutely covered in colour. Great to see so many people, of course, being involved in the day. We had Nathan McCauley Fitness doing the incredible warm-up, which was so much fun. He's also running the race. So we're still here with the Q crew, as I said, until 2 o'clock today. We're going to be playing lots of music, cheering all the runners on, and of course for such an incredible cause. If you would like to check out the Inspire Wellbeing charity, please do Inspire_wellbeing on Instagram, and of course keep up to date with all the behind the scenes of today on our socials, Q Radio_official.
0: That looks like great crack. The colour run, I love a colour run.
1: Absolutely loving the outfits. Yeah. They're not even outfits, they're full on costumes.
0: Look at that.
1: Brilliant.
0: It's a heart with wings. It's lovely. Yeah. It's brilliant. Well, listen, it's great to see you again.
1: Yes. I will see you next week.
0: We good? 2 weeks in a row? Good. Love it, love it, love it. All right.
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Conor, Andrew, Amy back tomorrow. 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

Billy Lockett, and things are looking up. It's Q Radio. Now, I didn't get to see the match last night, the Arsenal game I'm talking about. But I did listen to, I was at Carrick and Shannon yesterday, and I listened to it on the way back up the road, and my heart sank. I really thought they were going to do it. I thought they were going to lift the trophy, but my heart sank whenever they missed that last penalty. Oh my goodness. A lot of disappointed, not gutted, I suppose, because they did do so well, so well to get to right to the final, the first time in like 22 years or something like that. But, and they were the better team yesterday, you gotta admit that. But I did, my heart just sank whenever that ball went over the bar, and I was like, oh no, the pressure, how can anybody withhold that pressure? But listen, and good luck to the team. Big celebrations in London today. Yeah. Right, Martin Garrix on the way. And this is Sophie Ellis-Bextor. And music gets the best of me.

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11: And from the Q Radio newsroom at 2 o'clock, I'm Michael McMillan. These are your top stories this afternoon. Two men are in hospital with serious injuries following a road accident yesterday at Canallan near Banbridge. They're aged 19 and 22 and were in a red Volkswagen Jetta, which crashed after midday on the Catesbridge Road. Police want witnesses or dashcam footage. A 39-year-old man will appear in court tomorrow on charges including burglary, criminal damage and handling stolen goods. It follows a series of burglaries at Golf Links Crescent in Newcastle yesterday. Police are investigating anti-Islamic murals in Tyrone and Newton Abbey. Linda Bryant has more.
12: Both appear to have been elaborately designed and carry similar messages. The first on a large board was attached to railings at a playground in Moygashel, depicting Muslims being rejected from entry. The second is a wall mural at Tullyvan Walk in Rathcoole, featuring a burning church with banner hate slogans superimposed on top. Police are treating both incidents as hate crimes.
11: To South Yorkshire now, and a huge search operation's underway to find an 11-year-old boy who's gone missing in the River Don. He was last seen going into the water at Mexborough yesterday evening. To the US, Donald Trump has called for the cancellation of upcoming concerts to celebrate the 250th anniversary of American independence. It's after several musical acts backed out. Posting on Truth Social, he floated the idea of a massive MAGA rally instead of what he called overpriced singers who nobody wants to hear and whose music is boring. News headlines at 2, the sport is next.
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11: Thousands of Arsenal fans are gathering in North London to watch their team's Premier League victory parade. That's despite losing out in the Champions League final last night to Paris Saint-Germain on penalties in Budapest. These fans are among the many who've made the trip over from Belfast to watch.
10: Delighted to be here, but it's been 22 years, so we weren't going to miss it for anything. So it was an early start today, but there's going to be a big party tonight.
13: Disappointing we couldn't win the final last night, but we're not going to let that get us down. We're going to enjoy the day.
14: Yeah, just arrived in London about an hour ago. We're just here with my two sons to enjoy the day and enjoy being champions.
11: And good luck to them. GAA and in their All-Ireland Senior Championship match last night, Armagh beat Derry 118 to 113. And round one continues today with Dublin and Louth in action at Croke Park. Monaghan and Mayo play at 4 o'clock in Clonus. News and sports so far this Sunday afternoon. I'm Michael McMillan. More at the top of the hour.
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16: Now we've got a mainly cloudy afternoon with some sunny spells happening later on this evening. Temperatures today of 18 degrees.

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1: That was Miley Cyrus and Katy Perry kicking off this hour of the show. Good afternoon. Yes, it's Cronje McCoy with you until 6 o'clock this evening. And I hope you've had a great week and enjoyed every drop of that sunshine we've finally been having here across Northern Ireland. Bit cloudy today, but I can see the sun shining again. It's always good to be back here with you on a Sunday afternoon, blasting out your favourite songs. I've got some throwbacks and I'm definitely in the mood for a few big power ballads today. That's the mood I'm in. But you can also send me in your song requests to our Q Radio WhatsApp number 07702-687-001. Now, this next song was released in 2015, but has made its way back through the power of social media and a film called Apex, which I currently haven't seen, nor will I. I don't think I will. I'm not a big lover of a scary film. Mm-mm.

0: That was Hit the Wall playing here on Q Radio. It's just coming up to 20 past two on your Sunday afternoon. Welcome. If you've just joined me, it's Grainne McCoy with you until 6 o'clock this evening. Now I've got a message in from Megan and it reads, "Hi Grainne, could you wish my mom a big happy birthday? She's a huge Tom Grennan fan. Is there any chance you could play us something by Tom?" Megan, that is coming up very soon for you. I also have a message in, "Hi Grainne, could you please..." That's the way it was wrote. "And down, please play some Snow Patrol for Danielle and Gary on their way to St. Anne's Park to see their mate, Gary Lightbody. Also, tell Danielle I love her, please." It's coming up after these.
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Coming around again, playing here on Q Radio now. And huge happy birthday to Zach and Oma, who's turned 11 today. And that comes in from Darren. There's plenty more music coming up. Music from Rita Ora. We've got the latest one on now from The Script. It's called Man in the Arena. It's playing on Q Radio.

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just joined me. It's coming up to 10 to 3 on your Sunday afternoon. It's Grainne McCray with you until 6 o'clock this evening. Just got a message in from Linda. She says, Grainne, can you say a massive big thanks to my husband, Kieran, who's cooking the dinner while I'm just having a day relaxing on the sofa. Ooh, lucky, lucky girl. You can send your messages in to me on our WhatsApp number on 07702 687 001. Maybe you've got a Sunday song request. Maybe a shout out.

0: but don't be going anywhere, because after three, I've still got new music from Ariana Grande. And also, it's a winning weekend here in Q Radio. And this weekend, we've teamed up with Kintra Boat Tours. It's going to be an exciting one. Nothing beats a wee trip up the North Coast. That's all after the latest news with Michael.
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0: comedians that look like Will Ferrell, Annie, Fred West. 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
9: From the Q Radio newsroom at 3 o'clock, I'm Michael McMillan. These are your top stories this Sunday afternoon. The police ombudsman has just released details of the PSNI firing a gun at an incident in Downpatrick today. A statement says a police officer was injured. Investigations are underway. We'll have more on that incident at 4 o'clock. Two men are in hospital with serious injuries following a road accident yesterday at Canallan near Banbridge. Their age 19 and 22 and were in a red Volkswagen Jetta which crashed just after 12:30 midday on the Catesbridge Road. The police want witnesses or dash cam footage. Break-ins in Newcastle, County Down now, and a 39-year-old man's in court tomorrow charged with burglary, criminal damage and handling stolen goods. Several homes at Golf Links Terrace had been targeted. There have been more police drugs raids and arrests made. In Fermanagh, a search of a property in Derry Lynn resulted in the seizure of 163,000 tablets, valued at more than £400,000. A man was later detained in Armagh. And in Ballymena, drugs and a large sum of cash were uncovered. A 35-year-old man is in custody. Now, police are investigating after anti-Islamic murals appeared in Tyrone and Newton Abbey. Linda Bryan says more.
10: Both appear to have been elaborately designed and carry similar messages. The first on a large board was attached to railings at a playground in Moygashel, depicting Muslims being rejected from entry. The second is a wall mural at Tullyvan Walk in Rathcoole, featuring a burning church with banner hate slogans superimposed on top. Police are treating both incidents as hate crimes.
9: To South Yorkshire now, and a huge search operation is underway to find an 11-year-old boy who's gone missing in the River Don. He was last seen going into the water in Mexborough yesterday evening. In France, 780 people have been arrested following the Paris Saint-Germain win over Arsenal in the Champions League. The Champs-Élysées in Paris saw some of the worst trouble as youths ransacked shops and clashed with police. In North London, it's a different story this afternoon as the Gunners supporters celebrate their Premier League victory. More on that in sport coming up.
0: Q
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9: Well, it's a huge victory parade for Arsenal in North London. The Champions League final loss last night in Budapest has been well and truly set aside in a carnival atmosphere. Some who've travelled from Belfast for the big day are in the crowd.
12: Delighted to be here, but 22 years, so we weren't going to miss it for anything. So it was an early start today, but there's going to be a big party tonight.
13: Disappointment we couldn't win the final last night. We're not going to let that get us down. We're going to enjoy the day.
14: Yeah, just arrived in London about an hour ago. We're just here with my two sons to enjoy the day and enjoy being champions.
9: GAA, and in the All-Ireland Senior Championship match last night, Armagh beat Derry 118-113. Round one continues today with Dublin and Lyth in action at Croke Park. Monaghan and Mayo play at 4 o'clock in Clonus. News on sports so far this Sunday afternoon. I'm Michael McMillan. More at the top of the hour.
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15: So we've got a mainly cloudy Sunday afternoon ahead of us with some sunny spells happening later on this evening. Temperatures today are

0: 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Grainne McCoy.
1: Yes, and that was Justin Timberlake. Señorita playing here on Q Radio. I am an OG. I have to say, OG Justin Timberlake fan way back in the day. And that's possibly one of my favourite songs. I have to admit it. Absolutely love it. Still as good as the day it was released, Justin. How is your Sunday afternoon going? It's just coming 10 past 3 Sunday afternoon. Little bit of sunshine is peeping through the window here at Q Radio. But let me know what you're up to today. What's the plans? Maybe you're just chilling out in the garden. Maybe just chilling in the house on the sofa. Because that's exactly what I done yesterday. Finished work. On the sofa, Rona came and stayed over, snacks and movies all evening. It was absolutely fabulous. But let me know what you're up to today. 07702 687 001. And talking about girls chilling in the garden, yes, I've got a message in here. Hi Grainne, girls from yesterday. So I had a group of girls come into the shop yesterday to get their makeup done. Well, Emma was getting her makeup done, and I get a message here. Hey Grainne, it's Ciara Lauren and Emma McLaughlin from Burn, enjoying the sunshine and listening to your show in the garden. Can you please play? Oh, what a tune you have picked for me to play here on a Sunday afternoon. The foot is already going here in the studio. I'm ready for this one. They've obviously asked for Superstar Love Inc. I'm also going to play this for Geraldine, who I know is currently in the caravan and wants a good sing-along while she's cleaning. I think this is the perfect one for Geraldine as well. Superstar, it's Q Radio.

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1: Yes, and that was Teddy Swims. Mr. Know-It-All playing here on Q Radio. It's just gone 3:30 on your Sunday afternoon. Welcome if you've just joined me. You've missed a great part of half of the show. But let me know what you're up to today. Maybe you're chilling in the house. Maybe you're away out for a drive. Maybe you're just prepping for the 1st of June tomorrow. Setting some goals. Actually, yeah. Have you anything in mind? Is there anything that you are thinking, right, it's a new start to a new month. I'm going to do this. Mine actually is, I'm going to try my best. Now, this is going to be a tough one for me, and I'm sure plenty of people do this. I'm going to try my best to stop doom scrolling. And if you don't know what that is, it's when you sit down casually or comfortably, and an hour can pass and all you're doing is looking through social media. I'm going to try my best to put the phone down and do something productive. That is one of my goals for this month. Let me know what yours is, or maybe you are a doom scroller like myself. 07702 687 001. But we have plenty of music coming up for the final half hour of this hour of the show. We've got Madonna, Cian DeCrow, and this one, it's Feeling. Heard this in a while, actually. It's Fill My Little World. A little feel-good song for your Sunday afternoon, isn't it? It's Q Radio.

always, could you give Lee Hegarty a shout out for his 40th birthday tomorrow from his friend Martin? Any chance of playing Candy by Paolo Nutini? Oh, of course I can. Absolutely love this song.

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we love playing new music here on Q Radio, and this week it comes from Ariana Grande. Now, we love a little bit of Ariana here, but this one is called Hate That I Made You Love Me. It's her latest one. Let me know what you think about it.

0: Midnight's on playing here on Q Radio. And before that was the latest one from Ariana Grande, Hate That I Made You Love Me, playing on Q Radio. Now, after four, we still got music from Taylor Swift, a throwback from Samantha Mumba. And one person is going to be winning an experience at Rathlin Island in collaboration with Keitra Boaters.
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16: And from the Q Radio newsroom at 4 o'clock, I'm Michael McMillan. These are your top stories this afternoon. A PSNI officer has been seriously injured after an attacker stole his squad car and tried to run him over. The incident happened in Downpatrick early this morning when the policeman fired his gun to protect himself. Sonia Butterworth reports.
17: Events began when a car failed to stop for a police patrol. A chase ensued and a man was spotted running from the vehicle at Ballymote Walk. The two-man police team got out of their car and ran after the man. As the officers then returned to their car, they found another man in the driving seat. The vehicle was driven towards them and in self-defense, a police weapon was fired. The car hit the officer and he was seriously injured. The suspect then ran off. A 27-year-old man's been arrested in suspicion of attempted murder.
16: There have been more police drugs raids and arrests made. In Fermanagh, a search of a property in Derry Lynn resulted in the seizure of 163,000 tablets, valued at more than £400,000. A man was later detained in Armagh. And in Ballymena, drugs and a large sum of cash were uncovered. A 35-year-old man is in custody. And police are investigating after anti-Islamic murals appeared in Tyrone and Newton Abbey. Linda Bryans has more.
18: Both appear to have been elaborately designed and carry similar messages. The first on a large board was attached to railings at a playground in Moygashel, depicting Muslims being rejected from entry. The second is a wall mural at Tullyvan Walk in Rathcoole, featuring a burning church with banner hate slogans superimposed on top. Police are treating both incidents as hate crimes.
16: In France, 780 people have been arrested following Paris Saint-Germain's win over Arsenal Arsenal in the Champions League. The Champs-Élysées in Paris saw some of the worst trouble as youths ransacked shops and clashed with police. In North London, it's a different story this afternoon as the Gunners supporters celebrate their Premier League victory. More on that in sport coming up next.
10: Sport.
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16: And that Arsenal victory is being celebrated this afternoon. It's a huge victory parade in North London. The Champions League final loss late last night in Budapest has been set aside in this carnival atmosphere. Some who've travelled from Belfast for the big day are in the crowd.
15: Delighted to be here, but it's been 22 years, so we weren't going to miss it for anything. So it was an early start today, but there's going to be a big party tonight.
19: Disappointment we couldn't win the final last night. We're not going to let that get us down. We're going to enjoy the day.
20: Yeah, just arrived in London about an hour ago. We're just here with my two sons to enjoy the day and enjoy being champions.
16: Now, GAA in the All-Ireland Senior Championship match last night. Armagh beat Derry 118-113. Round one continues today with Dublin and Louth in action at Croke Park. Monaghan and Mayo play now in Clonus. News and sports so far this Sunday afternoon. I'm Michael McMillan. More at 5 o'clock.
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21: It's a mainly cloudy Sunday afternoon today with some sunny spells happening later on this evening. Temperatures today of 8.

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So I have the Wild Rathlin Puffin Seal and Lighthouse Experience for a family of four. That's two adults and two children under six. This includes a wildlife tour. I would love this. This includes a wildlife tour,

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As I said, I'm giving away 2 adult tickets and 2 children's tickets, children under 16. All you have to do is listen out for a puffin sound. I know that's a tough one. It sounds, I'm not going to try and do it for you, but just listen out very closely for a puffin sound to be played, I'd say, in the next half hour here on Q Radio. And again, somebody will be winning 2 adult tickets and 2 children to the Wild Rathlin Puffin Seal and Lighthouse Experience, all in collaboration with Kintrip Boat Tours on Q Radio this weekend. That is going to be played in the next half hour or so.

0: 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Now, earlier on in the show, I told you to listen out for a puffin sound. I know that's very random, but somebody is going to get their hands on the Wild Rathlin Puffin Sails and Lighthouse Experience. That is the puffin sound. All you have to do is WhatsApp me on 07702 687 001. I'm laughing because of the puffin sound.
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2: 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Yes, it's Texas Hold'em. And that was the final song for this week's 15-minute takeover here on Q Radio. 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
2: Yes, that was Picture This playing on Q Radio. Good afternoon. If you've just joined me, you've missed a great show. But don't worry, we have still got plenty more music coming up for you. Now, earlier on in the show, I did give you a cue to call. We knew that you were waiting out for a puffin. Yes, I did say that correctly. A puffin sound to call into me here at Q Radio, because one person was going to win, or is going to win, the Wild Rathlin Puffin Seal and Lighthouse Experience for a family of four, two adults and two children. Now, if you don't know what that is, you can discover the North Coast from a completely different perspective, experiencing unforgettable wildlife and scenery with Kintra boat tours departing from Ballycastle Harbour throughout the full summer season. And I am very jealous, I have to say. I'll definitely have to take a little trip up to get over to Rathlin Island as well myself. Now, I do have a winner, and her name is Helena. Now, Helena has sent me not only a message, but she has also sent me in a voice note, which I can only describe as her first impression, or her actual only impression, of a puffin. Now let's see what this sounds like.
3: Yeah, yeah.
2: Right, Helena, you have won the tickets, but I'm not really sure about your puffin impression, because this is the puffin that we give out. Oh, it didn't play for me. Let's go again. No, it's not even working for me now. Helena, you are the winner for our tickets today. You've won yourself two adults and two children under 16 to attend the Wild Rathlin Puffin Seals and Lighthouse Experience. This includes a wildlife tour to Rathlin Island, followed by a 1 hour landing on the island. That is definitely going to be an experience. Now, just one more time, let's hear Helena's impression.
3: Yeah, yeah.
2: I'll leave that with you. Well done, Helena. Now, coming up, this song from Holly Hubbardston.

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12: And from the Q Radio newsroom at 5 o'clock, I'm Michael McMillan. These are your top stories this evening. A PSNI officer has been seriously injured after an attacker stole his squad car and drove it towards him. The incident happened in Downpatrick early this morning when the policeman fired his gun to try to protect himself. Sonia Butterworth reports.
13: Events began when a car failed to stop for a police patrol. A chase ensued and a man was spotted running from the vehicle at Ballymote Walk. The two-man police team got out of their car and ran after the man. As the officers then returned to their car, they could see another man in the driving seat. The vehicle was driven towards them and a police weapon was fired. The car hit the officer and he was seriously injured. The suspect ran off. A 27-year-old man has been arrested on suspicion of attempted murder.
12: There have been more police drugs raids and arrests made. In Fermanagh, a search of a property in Derry Lynn resulted in the seizure of 163,000 tablets, valued at more than £400,000. A man was later detained in Armagh. And in Ballymena, drugs and a large sum of cash were uncovered. A 35-year-old man is in custody. And police are investigating after anti-Islamic murals appeared in Tyrone and Newton Abbey. Linda Bryan says more.
14: Both appear to have been elaborately designed and carry similar messages. The first on a large board was attached to railings at a playground in Moygashel, depicting Muslims being rejected from entry. The second is a wall mural at Tullyvan Walk in Rathcoole, featuring a burning church with banner hate slogans superimposed on top. Police are treating both incidents as hate crimes.
12: In France, 780 people have been arrested following the Paris Saint-Germain win over Arsenal in the Champions League. The Champs-Élysées in Paris saw some of the worst trouble as youths ransacked shops and clashed with police. In North London today, it's a different story as the Gunners supporters celebrate their Premier League victory. More on that in sport coming up.
0: Q
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16: Well, the huge victory parade has been hailed a major success. The Champions League final loss last night in Budapest was set aside in a carnival atmosphere in North London. Some fans who travelled from Belfast for the big day are in the crowd.
17: Delighted to be here, but it's been 22 years, so we weren't going to miss it for anything. So it was an early start today, but there's going to be a big party tonight.
18: Disappointing we couldn't win the final last night, but we're not going to let that get us down. We're going to enjoy the day.
19: Yeah, just arrived in London about an hour ago. We're just here with my two sons to enjoy the day and enjoy being champions.
16: And in GAA, Louth have ended a 53-year wait to beat the Dubs at Croke Park. A powerful second-half performance brought them back from 6 points down at the break. Final score, Louth 4-18, Dublin 1-24. And at Clonus, Mayo lead Monaghan 117-9. That is the news and sports so far this Sunday evening. I'm Michael McMillan. More national and international news at the top of the hour.
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2: We have got a cloudy Sunday evening ahead of us with some patchy rain. Temperatures of 12 degrees. Going into your Monday, looking a bit cloudy to start with. Brightening up in the afternoon. And temperatures tomorrow up

show. Happy Sunday and welcome if you've just joined me. It's Grainne McCoy with you for another hour before Olga Kaye takes over for your evening. Hope you've had a great day so far. Still got lots of music coming up here on Q Radio, like this one. It's Post Malone. I had some help. It's playing on Q.

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on your Sunday evening. Happy Sunday if you have just joined me. I have another half hour left until Olga Kay comes and takes over for your Sunday evening. Hope you're doing well. Hope you've had a great day. I'm going to keep the music coming though. This one's Kingfisher. It's playing on Q Radio.

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Lady Gaga, Vanish Into You playing here on Q Radio. It's coming up to 6 o'clock on your Sunday evening, which that means that's me for another week. I'll be back next Sunday between 2 and 6. Olga Kay is up next. Have a fantastic evening. See you next week.

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0: from the Sky News Centre at 6. Thousands of Arsenal fans remain on the streets of North London after seeing their team parade the Premier League trophy. The route was covered in red smoke from flares as players marked the club's first top flight title for 22 years on an open-top bus tour. Supporters had seen them lose the Champions League final to Paris Saint-Germain yesterday, but that didn't dampen the mood.
1: Today means everything to me, my whole heart. I've been waiting for this for so long, since I was born.
2: This is a magical experience, you know. I was worried that, you know, the atmosphere might be a little down after last night, the heartbreak, but I haven't seen a single tear, maybe of joy, but honestly, today has been amazing.
0: A huge search operation is underway in South Yorkshire after an 11-year-old boy went missing after swimming in the River Don. Officers say he went into the water in Mexborough yesterday evening. A man's been arrested on suspicion of attempting to murder a police officer in County Down. The PSNI says he was seriously injured after being hit by a stolen car in Downpatrick early this morning. The former head of Marks & Spencers has been drafted in to try to get more young people into work. Mark Bolland will advise the government on how to expand opportunities for those aged between 18 and 21. A recent report suggested 1 in 8 young people weren't in jobs, training or education. Work and Pensions Secretary Pat McFadden says Mr. Bolland previously founded an organisation which encouraged employment.
3: An organisation called Movement to Work, which has been responsible for getting 200,000 young people into work, and he did it after the riots in 2011. He saw what was happening, and I think the experience that he'll bring to this will be really valuable.
0: Manchester City have won the Women's FA Cup with a 4-0 victory over Brighton in the final at Wembley. The WSL champions have completed a domestic double for the first time in their history. And Dua Lipa's got married. The multi-award winning singers tied the knot with actor Callum Turner in a low-key affair in central London. That's the latest.

We've got all your summer vibes. Key Radio, it's Sunday evening. I'm Olga Kay with you for the next wee while. And tonight, after 8 o'clock, we play some great new music. Going to be joined by the incredible Colin McIntyre. He is the brain behind the Mull Historical Society, talking about his latest album. Before then, all the hits non-stop. Latest one, Noah Kahan. This is Doors on Key Radio.

neck. I like the way that you pound my chest. When you're with me, I look my best. God, I'm so impressed. Yeah, it feels like sick. Put you on with a brand new suit.

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Radio, Sunday evening, and thank you so much for getting in touch tonight. Gotta do a big shout out to Linz and the gang in Bundoran caravanning. Wow, hope you're having a fantastic time. The weather, we've been spoiled recently, haven't we? Whatever you're up to, if you'd like a shout out this evening, do give me a shout. Calvin Harris and Jazzy, this is Satisfy on Q Radio.

0: think just about everyone has done a collab with Ed Sheeran, but the latest one with Martin Garrix hits the spot. And some Jonas Brothers next.
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Martin Garrix, Ed Sheeran. Loving the sound of the guitar there. I'm thinking it's possibly a Loudon. Ed Sheeran, a great supporter of the Lutheran community here in Northern Ireland. How you doing this evening? I'm Olga Kay, and pretty soon, a guy who was a backing singer for Adele, and this shocks me, I don't know why, but he's a great dancer. Moncrief is back with a new track and a summer anthem on the way. Alphaville, David Guetta, Within 5 on Q Radio. This is Agnes Love Songs. You-

0: Somebody says I look like Will Ferrell. Annie. Fred West. He's a serial killer.
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0: From the Sky News Centre at 7, Arsenal have been celebrating their first Premier League title in 22 years with an open-top bus parade through North London. Lewis Mason was among the fans.
1: It wasn't a double celebration in the end after last night's Champions League final defeat, but that didn't dampen the atmosphere. Thousands of fans lined the streets, setting off flares, waving flags and climbing lampposts.
2: Really well.
3: You waited a long time.
4: Feels amazing. It's about where we belong.
5: I'm buzzing. I'm so proud of Arsenal.
1: North London is literally red with smoke still filling the air.
0: The Met Police say 9 arrests have been made. A huge search operation's on in South Yorkshire after an 11-year-old boy went missing after swimming in the River Don. Officers say he went into the water in Mexborough yesterday evening. England's Children's Commissioner wants any restrictions on social media for under-16s extended to video games. The government's considering its plan to keep children safe online, and the Technology Secretary signalled a ban could be announced. Dame Rachel D'Souza says further measures are needed.
6: Our boys often aren't on social media. They're often spending 3 or 4 hours a day gaming, and those games often have features that allow a 55-year-old in Arizona to come in and speak to a 9-year-old. I would say you cannot have access to our under-18s if you have not sorted these features out.
0: Homes have been evacuated in Glasgow as emergency services deal with a chemical incident. It was first reported in Lindsay Terrace and Park House at around 3:30 this afternoon. People are being told to avoid the area. The minister in charge of benefits says the government's serious about tackling youth unemployment. A former boss of Marks and Spencers has been appointed to help get more young people into work. And Manchester City have won the Women's FA Cup with a 4-0 victory over Brighton in the final at Wembley. Meanwhile, Celtic held on with 10 players to lift the Women's Scottish Cup, beating Rangers 1-0. That's the latest. I'm...

fine Sunday evening. Thank you so much for tuning in. I'm Olga Kay. Got all the hits after 8 o'clock tonight. We play a spanking mix of some great new music. I'm going to be joined tonight by the genius behind the Mull Historical Society, Colin McIntyre, talking about his new album. He's done a few collaborations with Irvine Welsh, who wrote Trainspotting, and lots more great new music before then. The hits non-stop, Royal Otis on the way, Gracie Abrams. Here's Niall Horan, a little more time on Q Radio.

0: Q Radio. It's Sunday. Don't know if you've heard the news recently about the Saras family, siblings, having disagreements. Imagine, is that even a thing? Do siblings fall out? Gonna tell you more about that soon, and we'll play some Miley on the way next on Q Radio.
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Miley Cyrus, Easy Lover, and so this week, Miley Cyrus has found herself blessed be the peacemakers and all that between two siblings who've been having a very open row on Instagram. I mean, airing your dirty laundry. You know, there is something to be respected by that. At least they're being honest with each other. Well, Trey Cyrus has claimed that his sister Brandi Cyrus rented him a mold-infested home. I mean, even getting a home to live in. Gratitude here, do you know? It's a bizarre one, the things that siblings fight over. Imagine siblings having disagreements. Is that even a thing? I tell you what, no disagreements here on the tunes tonight. This is Alesso, Nate Smith. I like it. Just like that. Sundays. Q-Rex.

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1: So I've got a special request tonight. Daniel, he's looking for the Dracula song. I know the one. It's Tame Impala. Your wish is my command. 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

for Daniel listening in Ballyclare tonight. Hope that hit the spot. And as well, big shout out to Barry in Derry tonight, enjoying all the tunes. I'm really looking forward to hearing Colin McIntyre from the Mull Historical Society after 8. Thank you. Great to hear from you. If you'd like a mention, shout out, obviously, get in touch. Lots of great new tunes in the bag tonight after 8. I like to kind of keep the element of surprise, you know, and kind of shock you with a few in there. So stick around, you'll have to hear what's happening. It's your Sunday service on the way within 10 on Q Radio.

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0: From the Sky News Centre at 8, an 11-year-old boy is missing after going swimming in the River Don in South Yorkshire. Officers say the youngster was last seen in Mexbury yesterday evening. Our correspondent, Katie Barnfield, who's at the scene, says a huge search operation's underway.
1: Dive and rescue teams have been teams with kayaks and dinghies, ambulances and fire crews all trying to search for the 11-year-old boy. South Yorkshire Police have told us that he was seen getting into the water here at the River Don just before 8 p.m. last night, but he was not seen getting out.
0: A policeman's been seriously injured after being hit by a stolen car in County Down. A 27-year-old man's been arrested on suspicion of attempting to murder the officer in Downpatrick early this morning. Israel's made its deepest incursion into Lebanon in 25 years. That's despite a US brokered ceasefire. Its military has seized a strategic mountaintop castle in the south of the country. Prime Minister Benjamin Netanyahu says he's ordered troops to move further into areas under the control of Hezbollah militants. A former boss of Marks & Spencer's has been drafted in by the government to try to get around 1 million young people into work. Ministers say Mark Bolland will help deliver the Youth Guarantee Scheme, which will offer access to jobs, training and education. Now to football, and Arsenal have paraded the Premier League trophy through North London. That's despite losing last night's Champions League final. The players, who've sealed the title for the first time since 2004, took a 2.5-hour open-top bus tour. Hundreds of thousands of fans lined the streets in a sea of red and white.
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0: And Dua Lipa's Got Married. The multi-award-winning singers tied the knot with actor Callum Turner in a low-key affair in central London. That's the latest.

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0: Biffy Clyro, instant history, all about the Scots tonight, because I am going to be chatting to Colin McIntyre, the genius behind Mull Historical Society, as we talk about his stunning new album, a concept album called In My Mind, There's a Photograph. And he basically asked a lot of very renowned writers, Irvine Welsh being one of them, to take a photograph, send it to him, and they would write a song. He's going to be here chatting all about that project, and as well music from Jerv next on Q Radio. 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

0: Joe Urban, stay and stick around in just a second. I'm chatting to Colin McIntyre from the Mull Historical Society about his new album and that track Dopamine Eyes with Irvine Welsh, who wrote Trainspotting, next on Q Radio.
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1: Q Radio, and I am delighted to be speaking to the genius that is Colin McIntyre, who is the mind of the Mull Historical Society. Hi, Colin, how you doing?
2: Oh, thank you for that. I'm doing well, thank you, Orla. Yeah, how are you?
1: I'm good. What a project with this new album. In my mind, there's a photograph. Tell us about the concept behind this.
2: So the concept is, so it's the second in the series, and the first in the series is In My Mind, There's a Room. And so that kind of started off this, and the concept is, it's a collaboration with leading authors from around the world, really, who have inspired me. I also, as well as Mull Historical Society on the music front, I write books as well. So I was quite keen to bring my kind of worlds together a bit. And the idea of the album titles was, they've all provided a photograph and words again that would describe why this photograph's significant. So if people are interested, they can go on mullhistoricalsociety.com. You'll see there's a kind of cast of authors from Irvine Welsh, Trainspotting, obviously people know from, just a range of authors, yeah.
1: And there's a very powerful track, which is called Gaza on My Back.
2: This one maybe was particularly, my wife's half Palestinian, and I mean, just as a human being, I really would remove politics and everything out
1: absolutely.
2: Of it,
1: you
2: know, but they're all human being stories, you know, and mm-hmm. It's a Palestinian poet called Jihan Sayo. I heard her speak at an event, and she was chairing kind of Palfest event, and it was just so powerful. And she also read some of her work. It was like a sort of literary festival, and I was just, you know, I was kind of in the zone of thinking about the next album and realizing, okay, this is going to be a series, I think, you know. And I got in touch with her after, and thankfully she was up for it. And when I got back home to Mull to again go back to the studio and make the record, I did ask if she would just use her voice, say something for me. She came back saying, yeah, no problem. I'll get it to you in a day or two. I'm just kind of leaving hospital. But it turns out, I said, all right, I'm sorry. Is everything? And then she said, I just gave birth and, you know, just get baby home and I'll get that to you. And it was just very, wow. And I was like, what? I had no idea, you know, but it turned out that she had given birth to her son, I think possibly on the same evening that week that I'd sung her song. So, I mean, I'm just remembering that now, but there was just quite a lot of sort of those kind of connections that were happening.
1: And even just those significant moments. And that's the one thing that you see threaded throughout this. There's some pretty heavy topics that you've looked at in this, but there's also those themes of identity, of memory, of family. Every track is very different and is quite diverse as well.
2: It's maybe even more than the last one, or, you know,
1: it is.
2: It does feel a wee bit like that, And the last thing I'd say is, you know what, I realise I'm actually putting together a set list for UK dates I'm doing, or English Scottish days, but I very much want to be in Ireland soon, so
1: please,
2: I'm definitely putting that out there. So I thank you, Olga, I appreciate it, and I'm glad that you're enjoying it.
1: Thank you so much for the chat.
2: Cheers.
1: Today the new album is out now. It's called In My Mind, There's a Photograph. Would you introduce your stunning new single inspired by the author Irvine Welsh?
2: Thank you, Olga. This is Mull Historical Society and Dopamine Eyes.

0: From Dawn here on Q Radio, and new music on the way from the artist who has collabed with the likes of Teddy Swims, big Tomorrowland artist. Her name is Ellie Douay. She's back with a new song. You might remember she had a track called In the Middle of the Night. New music on the way next on Q Radio.
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Just love sharing new music with you, and I'm a big fan of Ellie Doué. You might remember she had that track Middle of the Night. It was the song that allowed her to successfully claim her space as an independent artist, now playing big gigs across the States, Tomorrowland. 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

Island. Midnight Sun, Q Radio. So last week I played a track and I knew I would get asks about it. It comes from the Irish rock band, the Riptide Movement. 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It was recorded in collaboration with the National Symphony Orchestra in Ireland, and it's just beautiful. 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

0: From the Sky News Centre at 9, there's no sign of an 11-year-old boy who's feared to have drowned in the River Don in South Yorkshire. Police say the youngster was seen entering the water in Mexborough last night, but not seen coming out. These locals say that spot is treacherous.
1: Kids are getting in trouble all the time for jumping in canal.
2: Every year kids are going down playing there, but it's just so dangerous. To pee in the because water's shallow, but then as a little bit further down, it plunges really deep, but you can't see that front bridge.
3: Could have been one of my kids.
0: More than a dozen young people have died while swimming in open water in the recent warm weather. A murder investigation is underway after a man's body was found in a parked van in Leicester city centre. A 39-year-old woman's been arrested in West London. More than 4,000 South East Water customers in Kent still have low pressure or intermittent supplies. Most households in the county who were without any service have now been reconnected. Meanwhile, homes have been evacuated in Glasgow as emergency services deal with a chemical incident. People are being told to stay away from Lindsay Terrace in Park House. The minister in charge of benefits says the government's serious about tackling youth unemployment. A former boss of Marks & Spencer's has been appointed to help get more young people into work. Red smoke has accompanied Arsenal's Premier League champions on their trophy parade, with tens of thousands of fans lining the streets of North London. They've been celebrating their first top-flight title in 22 years with an open-top bus tour, which started and finished at the Emirates Stadium. And midfielder Declan Rice says the incredible scenes will drive them on to further success.
4: I love this team, I love this manager. They say we can joy, like the joy we can give people. It's crazy. Should be coming back for more.
0: Meanwhile, the Met police say 9 arrests have been made. And Manchester City have won the Women's FA Cup with a 4-0 victory over Brighton in the final at Wembley. Meanwhile, Celtic held on with 10 players to lift the Women's Scottish Cup, beating Rangers 1-0. That's the latest. I'm

best new music and showcasing artists that you want to be listening to and also seeing live. One of them, I'm a massive fan. He's from South Down. He's such a free spirit. This is Jack Devlin, and Jack is going to be playing a headline gig at the Duke of York this Thursday. Get your tickets now. This is Jack Devlin, Default Days on Q Radio.

0: Radio, playing all the best new music. James Smith there with Golden Age. And just before you heard the incredible talent of County Down's Jack Devlin. Jack Devlin is going to be doing a headline gig 4th of June in the Duke of York. It's going to be a good one. Get your tickets now. He's a great live performer. And speaking of great live performers, Leslie Rose, she played in Dublin just before Christmas. She's back with a new song. I'm going to play it on the way next on Q Radio.
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stretching the globe far and wide for great music. And I get to play it each and every Sunday night, 8-3 until 10. Here's your Sunday service with me, Olga Kay, serving you tonight with an artist that actually it was my niece told me about, Alessi Rose. And my little niece Annie, she was like, Auntie Olga, have you heard Alessi Rose? She went to see her playing in Dublin and obviously loved the gig. And 2025 is a huge year for this artist, playing massive stadiums, about to actually play Lollapalooza Berlin, also the Isle of Wight Festival. It's been a good one, but this year looks like it's really taken off for Alessi. This is her most vulnerable song today, and she says this, that Skin was the realization that the more you try to be everything that everyone else wants, the less you feel like yourself. And sometimes my skin feels uncomfortable, but I'm learning to exist in it honestly anyway. It's a beautiful track, new music from Alessi Rose. This is Skin on Q Radio.

0: Q Radio, love a bit of Kylie. And I heard actually Yaz on Mid Mornings earlier this week. She's playing a really sweet live acoustic version of Kylie and her little live feature. She does that every weekday. Do tune in to Yaz. So on the way, an artist, massive breakthrough. He recorded some music in his bedroom that went viral through TikTok and Instagram, garnering him a massive following. He's about to play the Ulster Hall in Belfast on the 14th of September. His name is Josiah Queen, and I'm going to tell you more and play his latest track next on Q Radio.
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I'm Olga Kay, and playing all the best in music. And do you ever wonder what it is that lifts an artist into a viral setting where all of a sudden their music just blows up? Well, the next artist is one that has had a phenomenal success through TikTok. He's garnered himself a Billboard number one track, and he's about to play Belfast. And I think the thing that people like about Josiah Queen is his honesty. He's singing from an honest place. And as I say, playing the Ulster Hall 14th of September, it's going to be a great gig. And this is the song that garnered him such success in the beginning, recording in his bedroom. Josiah Queen, The Prodigal, on Q Radio.

catchy, isn't it? Josiah Queen and the Prodigal. A song that took him from his bedroom to worldwide global success. So he's going to be playing the Ulster Hall in Belfast on the 14th of September. Now, I love this. This is a new one, Tiernan Heffron. This is Easy on Q Radio.

new music on our Sunday service is Tiernan Heffron and Easy. So wrapping up the programme tonight, a track inspired by an 18th century poem called Albatross. It was written by alternative folk artists Ava and Kieran Lavery. And this song, Ava said that she wanted to write a song that challenged the idea that being powerful means being loud or physically strong. But in her experience, it can be the quietest acts of defiance that are the most powerful. This is a gorgeous track. It's Ava and Kieran Laverty on Q Radio, Albatross.

new music from folk artist Ava, featuring Kieran Lavery. It's called Albatross, and Ava said that she had wanted to write a song that challenged the idea that being powerful meant being loud and physically strong, that in her experience, it's those quiet acts of defiance that are the most powerful. I think she's onto something there, eh? That's it from me. I will speak to you next Sunday, leaving you with Snow Patrol, but I'll keep trying. Have a great week.

0: unexpected item in bagging area. Oh, I'm sorry. Did you have somewhere you needed to be? Just pick that item back up and give it another scan. Unexpected item in bagging area. Nope. Try again. And would you look at that? There's quite a queue building up behind you.
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0: From the Sky News Centre at 10, a large search is underway for an 11-year-old boy last seen entering the River Don in South Yorkshire, who was reported missing in Mexborough last night. More than a dozen young people have drowned in open water across Britain during the recent hot spell. Nick Ayers is from the RNLI.
1: Across the UK, we see nearly 200 lives lost to drowning each year. Normally, men, boys aged 17 through to 25 is our sort of peak age. This year, we're just seeing a big increase of incidents due to the temperature increasing.
0: A man's been arrested on suspicion of attempting to murder a police officer in County Down. The PSNI says he was seriously injured after being hit by a stolen car in Downpatrick this morning. Israel's made its deepest incursion into Lebanon in 25 years, despite a US-brokered ceasefire. Its military seized a castle in the south of the country. Prime Minister Benjamin Netanyahu says he's ordered troops to move further into areas under Hezbollah control. A former head of Marks & Spencer has been drafted in to get more young people into work. Mark Bolland will advise the government on how to expand opportunities in employment, training or education. Arsenal's been celebrating its first Premier League title in 22 years with an open-top bus parade through North London. Lewis Mason was among the fans.
2: It wasn't a double celebration in the end after last night's Champions League final defeat, but that didn't dampen the atmosphere. Thousands of fans lined the streets, setting off flares, waving flags and climbing lampposts.
3: Very excited, done really well.
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2: North London is literally red with smoke still filling the air.
0: The Metropolitan Police say 16 arrests were made. And Dua Lipa's got married. The multi-award-winning singers tied the knot with actor Callum Turner in London. They've been together for 2.5 years. That's the latest.

Calvin Harris and Ellie Goulding, that is Miracle. And just before that, we had Lady Gaga and Don't Call Tonight, kicking off this first hour of the show. It is Q Radio, of course, thanks to Olga. You can catch her again next Sunday from 6 o'clock.

0: And Jelly Roll, that is Bloodline on Q Radio. Okay, happy Sunday. It is officially the 31st of May, which means tomorrow is a brand new month. It is the 1st of June tomorrow, and it is actually a special day for me because it is my younger sister Kaylee's birthday. So yeah, I cannot believe, honestly, June is here almost, and to me, as soon as June first hits, summer has started, it has begun, and I cannot wait. Festival season, the good weather, the good vibes, bring it on. I cannot wait. Okay, Noah Kahan is on the way next, so don't go anywhere.
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You happened. The most gorgeous voice, that is Ariana Grande and Twilight Zone on Q Radio. Okay, that one is taking us up to almost 10:30 on your Sunday night. It is Georgia here with you, keeping you company right up until midnight. And I've got so many big tunes on the way. Somber is coming up, also Youngblood, and a collaboration I love, I'm still obsessed with it, from Sam Fender and Olivia Dean. But first, let's do this one. I think you're going to want to turn this one up. It is a fun one. It might make you want to get up and dance. Here it is, Miles Smith. Stay if you want to dance.

That is Homewrecker on Q Radio. That one is taking us up to almost 25 to 11. It is Georgia here with you, keeping you company on a Sunday night. And thank you so much for tuning in and choosing me to soundtrack your night. I will not disappoint you. So many good tunes on the way. Sam Fender and Olivia Dean is coming up with Rein Me In, their viral track that came back again and went so viral all over socials, especially TikTok. But first, let's do this one. It is from Youngblood. Here is Funeral on Q Radio.

0: I am still not over this track. Such a gorgeous one. Sam Fender and Olivia Dean and Remy in. And I just think their voices go so well together. I love everything about that track. And yeah, fingers crossed one day I'll get to see Olivia Dean. If she does come over this way, I will be there 100%. I love her. She's a Grammy Award winner now and a Brit Award winner. And she's just begun her career really in the music industry. So big things are coming. How is she going to top that? We'll see. I think she can do it. Okay, Dermot Kennedy is on the way next, so don't go anywhere.
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A gorgeous track from Take That. That is You're a Superstar on Q Radio for your Sunday night. Okay, it is Georgia Taggart here with you, keeping you company right up until midnight. And I've got your national news headlines on the way at 11, but make sure to stick around. After 11, we have got pop queen superstar herself, Dua Lipa, bringing us into the next hour of the show. But first, let's do this next track. They are a band who won the X Factor for the very first time, first ever band to win the X Factor, and it is a girl band who are no longer together. I am still got it about that. Maybe one day they'll make a comeback, reunite. Here they are, Little Mix and Wings.

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0: From the Sky News Centre at 11, there's no sign of an 11-year-old boy who's feared to have drowned in the River Don in South Yorkshire. Police say the youngster was seen entering the water in Mexborough last night. These locals say the spot's treacherous.
1: Kids are getting in trouble all the time for jumping in canal.
2: Every year kids are going down playing there, but it's just so dangerous. It's appealing because the water's shallow, but then a little bit further down it plunges really deep, but you can't see that front bridge.
3: Could have been one of my kids.
0: More than a dozen young people have died while swimming in open water in the recent warm weather. Police are investigating after a man was stabbed in North London. It happened shortly after 8:30pm in Hornsey Road in Islington, following the end of Arsenal's Premier League victory parade. The injured man's been taken to hospital. Homes have been evacuated in Glasgow as emergency services deal with a chemical incident. People are being told to stay away from Lindsay Terrace in Parkhouse. The minister in charge of benefits says the government is serious about tackling youth unemployment. A former boss of Marks & Spencer has been appointed to help get more young people into work. Red smoke has accompanied Arsenal's Premier League champions on their trophy parade, with tens of thousands of fans lining the streets of North London. They've been celebrating their first top-flight title in 22 years, with an open-top bus tour that started and finished at the Emirates Stadium. Forward Gabriel Martinelli says it's an amazing feeling to share the trophy with fans.
4: There's no words to describe this moment. This is for the fans, for the staff, for everyone, for the players. We've been trying to give our best on the pitch for us and for them as well.
0: Metropolitan Police say 16 arrests have been made. And Manchester City have won the Women's FA Cup with a 4-0 victory over Brighton in the final at Wembley. Meanwhile, Celtic held on with 10 players to lift the Women's Scottish Cup, beating Rangers 1-0. Rangers end the season trophyless after missing out on the league title to Hearts and losing to Glasgow City in the League Cup decider. That's the latest from the Sky News.

Billie Eilish and Birds of a Feather. And right before that, we had Dua Lipa and Hallucinate bringing us into this next hour of the show. It is coming up now to 10 past 11 on your Sunday night. And you are with Georgia right through to 12 o'clock this evening. And we are just over halfway through the show already. A big hello if you have just tuned in. I have got all your big hits and throwbacks to play for you over this next hour. So you're going to want to stick around. Okay, music on the way from Teddy Swims, his latest single called Mr. Know-It-All. We also have the Daydreamers coming up, and pop sensation Zara Larsson is on the way with her viral track Midnight Sun. Don't miss them. But first, let's do this from Conan Gray. It's the best.

0: A gorgeous track on your Sunday night there from the Daydreamers. That was She Is A Time I'm Living In. I love that one. And it is actually a perfect Sunday night track, isn't it? Okay, that one is taking us up to 20 past 11. And I was saying earlier in the show that, can you believe it is the 31st of May, Sunday 31st of May, which means tomorrow is the 1st of June. A brand new month, summer, is officially about to begin in my eyes as soon as it hits the 1st of June. That is where summer starts for me. And yes, tomorrow is the 1st of June, a special day for me because my baby sister Kaylee, well, she's not so baby anymore, but she is turning 19 tomorrow. So a big happy birthday eve to my sister Kaylee. I hope you have the best day and the best year. You deserve it. Okay, Pop Sensation Zara Larsson is on the way next, so don't go anywhere.
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Tygo and Nile Rodgers bringing all the energy on your Sunday night there. That is For Life on Q. Okay, Olivia Rodrigo and Good For You is on the way. We also have a track from Megan Maroney called Strip It. But up next is a track to keep the pace high, keep it going from that last one. I love this track and I love this collaboration. It is Sunny Federa and Jazzy.

0: I guess you moved on really easily.
1: Olivia Rodrigo, that is good for you on Q Radio for your Sunday night. I love that track from Olivia. One of my favourites from her, actually. And when you sing it, I feel like you really get some like anger and rage out. I don't know, it's one of those tracks that you just can't sing on a low tone. You have to be really belting it out. Yeah, that is a good one. Okay, Meghan Trainor is on the way, also the 1975. But first, let's do this. It is Megan Maroney. Here's Stupid.

0: Meghan Trainor. That is Getting Girl. So much energy. So much girl power. I love that one. Okay, almost time for me to go. It is 20 to midnight. Only under 20 minutes left with me. But I still have time to squeeze in a few more tracks, so make sure you keep it cue. We have got the 1975 on the way, and a track that has completely taken over the country world. We are loving it here at Q Radio, and everyone seems to be loving it. Ella Langley and Choosing Texas is on the way, so don't go anywhere.
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Langley. That is her very popular track, Choosing Texas, wrapping up tonight's show on your Sunday night. It is Q Radio and you are with Georgia, and that is all I've got time for tonight. I hope you enjoyed tonight's show, and if you did, I'll be back tomorrow with a brand new hour of 10s at 10. So make sure you come and join me, and don't forget to tune in with Connor, Andrew and Amy tomorrow morning from 6 with all the crack. And yeah, so tomorrow is the 1st of June. I am wishing you a very happy, healthy, positive month, a brand new month. 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

0: From the Sky News Centre at midnight, a large search is on for an 11-year-old boy last seen entering the River Don in South Yorkshire. He was reported missing in Mexborough on Saturday night. More than a dozen young people have drowned in open water across Britain during the hot weather. Nick Ayers is from the RNLI.
1: Across the UK, we see nearly 200 lives lost to drowning each year. Normally, men, boys aged sort of 17 through to 25 is our sort of peak age. This year, we're just seeing a big increase of incidents due to the temperature increasing.
0: Meanwhile, a woman's died and a man's critical after trying to rescue their dog from the sea in Lancashire. A man's been arrested on suspicion of attempting to murder a police officer in County Down. The PSNI says he was seriously injured after being hit by a stolen car that was in Downpatrick yesterday morning. Israel's made its deepest incursion into Lebanon in 25 years, despite a US-brokered ceasefire. Its military seized a castle in the south of the country. A former head of Marks & Spencer has been drafted in to get more young people working. Mark Bolland will advise the government on how to expand opportunities in employment, training or education. Arsenal celebrated its first Premier League title in 22 years with an open-top bus parade through North London. Lewis Mason was there.
2: It wasn't a double celebration in the end after last night's Champions League final defeat, but that didn't dampen the atmosphere. Thousands of fans lined the streets, setting off flares, waving flags and climbing lampposts.
3: Very excited, done really well.
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0: 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And Dua Lipa's got married. The multi-award-winning singers tied the knot with actor Callum Turner in London. That's the latest. Bye.
7: 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Through the night.

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7: 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We're showing you as bold and powerful as you see yourself. 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Because that rebellious spirit never left, it only grew stronger. 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

0: from the Sky News Centre at 1, a 13-year-old girl's become the 17th person to die in open water in the UK in recent days. The teenager got into trouble in the River Wharfe in North Yorkshire yesterday. Further south, an 11-year-old boy's feared drowned in the Don at Mexborough, where locals say it's treacherous.
1: Kids are getting in trouble all the time for jumping in canal.
2: Every year kids are going down playing there, but it's just so dangerous. It's appealing because the water's shallow, but then a little bit further down it plunges really deep, but you can't see that front bridge.
3: Could have been one of my kids.
0: Meanwhile, a woman in her 60s has died after trying to rescue her dog from the sea off Thornton Cleveleys in Lancashire. 16 people have been arrested during Arsenal's Premier League victory parade in North London. The Metropolitan Police say they've more stop and search powers in the area after further reports of disorder. A stabbing's being investigated too after a man was injured nearby. A murder investigation's been launched after a man's body was found in the back of a van in Leicester. Officers made the discovery on Wednesday afternoon. The vehicle was registered to an address in